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1: Yep, Charlamagne Tha God here. Weekends with the Breakfast Club. That was the number 16 song, Belly Gang, Cushington featuring 21 Savage. What the F going on? Now it's time for the number 15 song. It's Tyler, Is It Love? Right here on Weekends with the Breakfast Club.

0: Yep, Charlamagne Tha God here. Weekends at the Breakfast Club. That was the number 13 song, Folded, from Kalani. Now, Envy, we got the exclusive of the week coming.
1: Yep, it's courtesy of Kirk Franklin, featuring Glorilla. It's called This Time, and it's Weekends with the Breakfast Club. Ooh.

0: What up, y'all? It's DJ Envy. Let's get to Just Fix My Mess.
1: It's the real deal. Help me. Help me.
2: Oh, my God.
3: 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I'ma fix it. Fix it.
4: Fix my mess.
3: Fix it. Fix it. 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It's real.
0: We have Tay on the line. Tay, what's your question for Jess?
5: So I was calling because, so I have this issue. Me and this girl, we were really close. It was only about 3-4 of us in this group, and we were really close. I told this girl everything. And she was also cool with my ex. So we all had mutual friends. So basically, she started coming around us because I brought her around. Like, she wasn't cool with him. She was just cool with me, and we were all just, like, friends. We would hang out. So me and him broke up, and I spent about, like, 2 years trying to get over it because, like, I was hurt bad. Me and this man been together for, like, 6 years.
2: Mm-hmm.
5: So we broke up, and basically, like, she just started being real distant. Like, she didn't want to come outside. She didn't want to hang around me in the other group. Like, she just became real distant, and she basically said she was focusing, like, on her life and her priorities.
2: Mm-hmm.
5: Cool. So later on, so I had my ex blocked. Later on, I found out that somebody came and told me that, you know, he started giving her flowers and he started, you know, talking to her, and they started becoming really close. So I thought it was like a business relationship because he was like putting money in her pockets or whatever, helping her get through life and stuff like that.
2: Mm-hmm.
5: So I come to find out that they start talking whenever, I don't know when this happened, they start talking, and she texted me. Like a couple days before her birthday, she texted me and she was like, I just wanted to let you know that such and such expressed his feelings to me, and I don't know how I want to go about it. I don't know if, you know, this is something that I want to pursue, but I am interested, and I just wanted to let you know so it's no funny acting, like you're not acting funny towards me. So I said, okay, do what you got to do. Blocked it. Haven't talked since. I just feel like if you was my friend for that long, like, why would you feel like it's okay to pursue a relationship with my ex? And I told you everything that we've been through in that 6 years that we was together.
6: But see, that's why she isolated herself from you. You know what I mean? She was already gearing up for this. Like, obviously, they've had eyes for each other for a while. I'm not going to sit here and say that they were dealing with each other while y'all were dealing with each other. You know, while y'all were together. But that's why that was just the guilt in her. That's why she distanced herself. You know, because she was over there talking to him and they were getting to know each other and easing into a relationship themselves while you were grieving the relationship that ended up ending, you know, with him. And that's the only explanation for that. Now, would you have felt better if she didn't tell you?
5: Honestly, I would have found out anyway. So her telling me and then me finding out, I feel like it would have been the same reaction because it's just like way more.
6: Why? Why would you do that? Of all the men out here, why would it have to be somebody that I was with? And I was with for 6 years. I wasn't just talking to this man. I was in a relationship with him.
5: Exactly.
6: Yeah. Well, then, yeah, she just dirty. I mean, that's nasty. That's what it is. I mean, so is he, but we're going to expect men to be men sometimes. You know, I mean, that's just, you know, her loyalty was supposed to have been with you. His loyalty was supposed to have been to you. You know what I mean? But I guess when you break up with somebody now that they are no longer, like, they are no longer obligated to be loyal to you. But your friend, that was some dirty ish. That wasn't cool. You know what I mean? I think you dodged a bullet. You asked me. You don't need them type of people around you. And I hope this opened up your eyes to why you don't put your friends or anybody in your relationship. I've lost friends because of this as well. You know, not the way you lost your friend. Like, I ain't never had, you know, no friend that was bold enough to play with me like that. That's crazy that I know of, right? Because bitches be sneaky. But I will honestly say, yeah, this is why you don't. You ever hear one of them great aunts or them elderly women in your family like, don't you bring nobody around your man. Don't you ever have no homegirl fell up on hard times. Don't move that woman in with your man. You know what I mean? Like, just I believe in those things.
5: It's just a matter of, like, how do I get rid of, like, this anger? Because, like, I really don't care for the relationship. I just care about the disloyalty.
6: For the friend, right? Not the guy. For the friend, not your ex.
5: Yeah, for the friend.
6: You just gotta grieve. Yeah, you gotta grieve. I would say go get therapy. Like, go sit down and talk to somebody professional about it, because they can help you sort through those feelings. You know what I mean? When you feel angry, I'm sure there are certain meditations or certain things that you can do, certain outlets that you can that you can do, you know, to not resort to the violence. I know that. I know that it hurts. I know it hurts. But like I said, think of it of two bullets that you dodged, girl, because you better off without them people, both of them.
5: You're absolutely right.
0: All right, salute to Jess Hilarious. 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
3: Donkey of the Week goes to a journalist by the name of David Dennis Jr. He's a senior writer at Anscape. I've seen him on Around the Horn on ESPN quite a few times over the years. And brother, this is nothing personal. Okay, but Donkey of the Day does not discriminate, and it's a teachable moment. Now, if you haven't heard, last week, David Dennis Jr. posted a video on his personal Instagram page discussing why Chris Brown's fan base continues to give the singer unwavering support despite his past littered with legal issues. Let's listen.
4: When I think about Chris Brown fans, you ask them, hey, why do you like Chris Brown? And they say things like, well, he only brutally assaulted Rihanna 2 decades ago when he apologized for it. And they kind of don't really acknowledge the fact that, yeah, he's still actively abusing women to this day and kind of never stopped. And when you kind of make these excuses, you sound worse. So I just think that if you love Chris Brown, love him for who he is, because that's a real sign of love. Love him while he's abusing. And just be honest with yourself. Say, that man backflips so good that I don't care that he abuses women. I love his music more than I care about how he abuses women. Just say it.
3: Okay, let's unpack this. All right, David Dennis Jr., this pisses me off so bad. Okay, this is the problem with the current media era that we're in. To everyone listening to my voice, your feelings are not facts. Okay, there is a legitimate journalistic ethics problem with the way David Dennis Jr. reported this. You can't declare something as an established fact if it's not an established fact. Okay. And before I continue, I would like to say this is not a defense of Chris Brown. Okay. Chris Brown does not need Charlamagne Tha God to defend him. He's got Team Breezy for that. Okay. Look, David, you brought up Chris Brown's past. You know, what he did to Rihanna in 2009, that's documented. He pleaded guilty to felony assault. That's a fact. Has he faced other serious accusations involving women since then? Yes, but those are accusations. If you want to discuss those accusations, fair game. But David Dennis Jr., you're supposed to be a journalist, and journalists don't get to turn allegations into facts just because you may believe the allegations, okay? Play the line that really grinds my gears. Do we have that line?
4: They kind of don't really acknowledge the fact that, yeah, he's still actively abusing women to this day and kind of never stopped.
3: Still actively abusing women to this day and kind of never stopped? Actively? To this day, never stopped. Those aren't big words. Okay, that's not Chris Brown has faced allegations. That's not Chris Brown has a troubling history. That's not multiple women have accused Chris Brown of misconduct. You said this man is actively abusing women right now and basically has been doing it continuously for 17 years. Provide evidence. Okay, you got to show proof, all right? You can talk about a person's allegations, but you can't say he's actively abusing women to this day and kind of never stopped. My God. Now, Chris Brown replied, and it's proof that when a dog barks at the moon, it's nothing. But if the moon was to bark back at the dog, it would be news, because I wouldn't even have known about this story if Chris Brown hadn't replied. Okay. Mm-hmm. Now, Chris jumped in the comments and basically said, where's the proof that I'm currently abusing women? Show me the charges. Show me the convictions. Show me what the hell you're talking about. Now, I want, I know what some of y'all, okay, might say. All right. Y'all might say, well, Chris, you don't need a criminal conviction for abuse to have happened, and plenty of abuse never results in a conviction. And you'll bring up the fact that Karrueche had a restraining order against Chris Brown. All of that is correct. But guess what? That's not the point. Okay. None of that can be collapsed into he's actively abusing women to this day. Okay. The claim David made is the problem. Now, instead of David answering Chris's question, David responded with, you've never laid a finger on or harmed any women in the past 17 years. Not once, not a single time. ? Every accusation and restraining order is false? ? David, you are really trying to raise my cortisol levels this morning, okay? I am not the highest grade of weed in the dispensary, nor am I the strongest Avenger, but I know that's not how journalism works, okay? I despise how Dennis tried to put the burden on Chris to prove the claim false. No, Dennis, you made the claim. So you need to provide evidence for the claim you published, Okay, you made the statement. You don't get to make a definitive accusation and then when somebody asks you to prove it, turn around and make them prove you wrong. What if I said David Dennis Jr. goes around sniffing random men's butts in public every Thursday? Okay? All right. And then David replied to me, what? Where's your proof? Then I say, well, David, are you saying you've never sniffed a man's butt? Question mark. Every Thursday? Question mark. Not once? Question mark. Just want to be clear. That's not how it would work. Since I made the claim that David Dennis Jr. sniffed butts, the burden is on me to prove my claims to be true. And this, ladies and gentlemen, is where social media has ruined journalism forever. Everybody wants to go viral. Everybody wants the clip that's going to make people stop scrolling. But when you're a journalist, you need precision. Okay? Words matter. Alleged is a word for a reason. Accused is a word for a reason. Convicted is a word for a reason. Restraining order means something specific, and actively abusing women to this day, that means something specific too. You can't throw all those things in a blender and serve them as the same smoothie, especially when you're a journalist. Okay, David, you're not some random person arguing in the shade room comments or some random YouTuber just ranting. You're

their mind. But to me, this is bigger than Chris Brown. This is about journalism, okay? And just journalism, all right? Just the era we live in as a whole. We live in a time where people decide allegations are automatically facts whenever we don't like the person being accused. That bothers me. Okay, principles aren't principles if they only apply to people you like. You can believe every allegation against Chris Brown you want, but an accusation isn't a conviction. An allegation isn't automatically a fact simply because it fits what you already believe about somebody. And David, you're a journalist. You should know better. Please give David Dennis Jr. the sweet sounds of the Hamiltones.

0: All right, Charlamagne, thank you for that donkey of the week.
1: That's right. 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The good sister Michelle Williams is going to be there as well. Ayan LaVon Zant, my good sister Debbie Brown is curating it all. So go to mentalwealthexpo.com and RSVP to be there, and we'll see you on World Mental Health Day. 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
1: Like, what did I even see in him? 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

0: Yep, Charlamagne Tha God here, Weekends with the Breakfast Club. That was the number 9 song, It Depends, from Chris Brown. Now let's get into our conversation with Tank right here on Weekends with the Breakfast Club. The R&B icon himself, Tank, is here.
1: Come on.
0: What's up, my brother?
1: That's all you need.
2: Yes.
1: We all we need.
0: How are you?
1: I don't care who ain't here. We all we need.
2: We all we got.
1: And we gonna get it done.
0: Oh, you look more in shape than usual, bro. I mean, you always look in shape, but you look like you working out for something, like.
1: Listen, man, they want to see it. I'm on that R&B tour stage.
2: We haven't came to see you yet.
0: Oh yeah.
1: Jim is real Jumbotron.
2: Yes, yes, yes, yeah, I saw you out there in the rain.
1: Come on now.
2: Yeah.
1: Yeah, R&B, you got to get wet.
0: You out there with Usher and Chris.
1: Usher
0: and Chris
1: Brown. Crazy.
0: Yeah. What made you want to do that?
1: History.
0: Okay.
1: When CB said he was going to do the tour, I was like, it was immediate. I was like, brother, if I don't ask you for much. I ask you for nothing at all. But if this is happening, I want to go.
0: All right.
1: And he was like, okay, all right. Hey, bro, you want to open? How you want to? I said, no. Hells no. I want to be on the main stage when the big lights come on. I want to sing background. He's like, what? He's like, all right. Okay. Then he was like, well, what if we make all the background singers stars? I was like this. It'd be crazy. It's already, to me, one of the greatest tours ever, but you add that. So now it's me, Eric, and Mario.
0: Yeah.
2: I love how that came together and the story behind it, because we talked about it up here when Jacquees made the comment about not wanting to do it, and the way that he positioned it was like it devalued y'all and like what y'all do because y'all are background.
1: Well, Jacquees wasn't really throwing shots at us. You know what I mean? Jacquees was mad at Mario.
0: Well, he did say Mario and Tank. He was mad at you for other reasons.
1: He wasn't mad at me at all.
0: Well, I think he was mad because you, the whole King R&B debate.
1: That's old. We dealt with that. Yeah. He's not mad at me about that. We cleared that up.
0: Okay.
1: Listen, this is a different kind of opportunity. If you can't see the other side of it, then it's hard to process what this is, right? I could easily go do my own thing to the tune of 3,000, 5,000, 6,000 people. But when am I ever going to get the opportunity to do what I do in front of 50 to 70,000 people every night?
0: Yeah.
1: Everything is there. And I just get to show up and do my thing and put my QR code up, put my album blast up, like all of these things that it just makes sense.
0: I get it. It's a lot of perks, a lot of benefits.
1: All perks.
0: I get it. I get it.
1: There are no losses in this.
0: And it's not like you need it. Like it's not like Tank is out here struggling.
1: And even bigger, it's not like they need us.
0: Yeah.
1: They don't need us. These venues are sold out without me, Mario, and Eric. Mm-hmm. This is only culture and history. Mm. That's all this is. Sense.
2: Yeah. It feels like within like this last like year or so, like around the Broadway stuff and now Reasonable Doubt, and then like you on this like grind of like, but why? Because you have your Tank already.
1: Well, my retiring or wanting to retire, you know, when I lost my hearing and all of that stuff during the R&B Money album was because there were more things that I wanted to do.
2: Right.
1: To help round out the brand, more things that I love. And Alicia Keys calling me for Broadway was the first step in being able to round out the brand at a high level. And then, you know, LaTanya and Swiss, you know, talk to Tyler Perry. And then I get that movie, you know, which drops this year. Follow that up with Ramla grabbing me for Reasonable Doubt. Now me retiring, like this is what I was trying to do, trying to figure out how to have enough time to do all of these things.
2: Right.
1: And now it's kind of happened on its own. Like, you know, be careful what you wish for, right? You pray for a thing and God delivers. And so what you've been seeing in the last 2 years is just God delivering.
0: I do want to say one thing about Jacquees, because he did bring up the fact he did a whole album with R. Kelly. And he said he never used that. He said when you called him out, he wanted to tell you I had a whole album with R. Kelly, but he just kept it tucked.
1: What does that mean?
0: I don't know. He was saying the King of R&B stamped him as the King of R&B. That's what he was saying.
1: I'm not going to do this with you.
0: I'm not even making this up. I'm not even making this up.
3: As soon as I said I was King R&B, I was with R. Kelly. You know what I'm saying? So it's like I didn't even get to show the world that.
0: What you mean?
3: When I said I was the King R&B, R. Kelly flew me to Chicago. Man, first thing Kel said when he walked in the studio, King R&B, right?
0: Bro, that would have f***ed the game up. You just call yourself King R&B.
3: And I was and I love Tank, right? Tank is my big brother. But I didn't like what he said when I said that. He instantly was talking about like how... I was like, dang, I wish I would have popped out with Kels. I would have shut all these up.
1: Joe, first of all, let's make one thing clear. Jacquees is my guy.
0: Yes.
1: 100 grand. Like, that's family. My statement to Jacquees was merely about work and how long you got to be in this thing in order to call yourself a thing.
0: Yeah.
1: That's it. But then I digress, because it's like, he sees me as an elder. For him, it's like, hey, man, I'm shooting for the stars.
0: Yeah.
1: Right? And so I got to step back and say, okay, I got to think about the power of my voice when I'm saying you're not, or you're not gonna, or don't, you know, when I'm interjecting negativities.
2: Yeah.
1: And you got to be careful about that. You know what I'm saying? So my thing was, you know what? I understand why he feels a way, because he's reaching for something. And here comes the OG, the guy he looks up to, in front of everybody, kind of knocking him down.
0: Or providing context.
1: Yeah, but I can do it differently.
0: Okay, okay.
1: I can call him and do that.
4: That was the first part of our interview with Tank. Now let's get into a new Tank joint off his new project. It's called Yes, and it's Weekends with the Breakfast Club. All you gotta do.

0: Yep, Charlamagne the God here. Weekends at the Breakfast Club. That was Yes from Tank. Now let's get back into our conversation with Tank right here on Weekends at the Breakfast Club. So what could Tank make today that the younger Tank didn't have the life experience to make?
1: That's a great question. I don't know, man. I think the one thing that I did do that I haven't done that I've never done is me putting my gospel side, my church side on display on this album, which I've always been kind of afraid to do.
0: Why, you want to blend the secular with the gospel?
1: I just didn't. You
0: want
1: to
0: hear from your family. Your mama be like, what you doing?
1: Yeah, man? You know what I'm saying? You're going to stop playing with the Lord. That's the first thing my mama say. And I was like, this time, you know, with the experience, I got to give them everything. I'm not going to hold anything back. And it's funny. I told the story the other day. I was in Chicago doing a show, and one of R. Kelly's cousins was there. He said, man, Kel's got a message for you. I said, what's up? He said, tell Tank don't be afraid of his church side.
0: Mm. Oh, wow.
1: This is all while I'm working on the album. I'm already working on one of the gospel songs, and then another one is on the way from Ghost Kid, and like, I'm already doing it, and I'm not having second thoughts about it, but that was just to me confirmation from Kels, who's always dabbled, you know what I'm saying, always led with his church. Don't be afraid of that, bro.
2: Mm-hmm. And is that, like, the song choice itself is a lot about how I need you, right?
1: Mm-hmm.
2: It's a lot about you not realizing, but you just professing out loud, like, I need you in my life. Things aren't always perfect, like, is that why you chose that song to be the one that you kind of bring that church side in with?
1: Like, if you listen to the song, it's two-part, because it's like there's being thankful for the woman mm-hmm. that's in your life and going and being in worship to that for that, and then being thankful for God. And so it's two-part, you know mm-hmm. what I mean? And so however it hits you, you know what I mean, wherever it sends you, I wanted it to meet you wherever you are. Yes, I am in worship to God and thankful for the woman that I have, and I can tell her how I need you. But I'm also telling him how I need you.
2: When you talked about the two sides of it, I think about something my pastor always does. Him and First Lady in the church, they've been married for years, but they come on stage and she does like the church announcements, but he always takes time to like love her in front of the church. And I think I've never seen, you know, pastors try to act like they don't have that life even with their wives, right? But I always thought that it was amazing, because it's like God talks about how, like, you know, a woman completes a life in mm-hmm. a life, your life. And being grateful to that and understanding that and being thankful to that is kind of like what your faith relationship should be with God. And it's 100%. Of God as well, too.
1: Yeah, yeah.
2: So I don't know. Maybe you're marrying the two of them there somewhere.
1: I've done couples nights.
2: People have been having the babies now.
1: Yeah,
2: you got to bring
1: yeah,
2: it in
1: I've,
2: and get
1: I've
2: the
1: done
2: rings.
1: Couples nights for churches, for pastors. And they call
2: in
1: me
2: church?
1: In.
2: What you sing?
1: Yeah, what do you mean? I sing the songs that they get busy to. What do you mean?
0: All that secular music?
1: What do you mean?
2: What
1: do you think they're playing? You think they're playing Reverend James Cleveland when they getting saucy?
0: You never know.
1: Little John P. Key.
0: I know that God, my God.
1: Turn that Fred Hammond on. Light that thing up.
2: No, that's real. Because my pastor, Blue, he bring her on stage sometimes. He'll sing like Luther Vandross. Like, he'll sing
1: of
2: to
1: course.
2: Her. And I'm like, oh, my God.
1: Absolutely.
2: But it's like they're married and like they're equally, they're doing all the things. So why not?
1: But I'm a church kid, so they know, so the vibrations, they understand what I am. So
2: you
1: that's
2: keeping,
1: why
2: you keep your shirt on in the church.
1: Listen, God gave me this skin.
2: No, you
0: took
2: can't
0: your shirt
2: do
0: off
2: that.
0: In the church.
2: Every time I see you perform,
0: you
2: end up taking
0: your
2: time off. You can't do that.
0: Just to give it the look
1: on my back.
0: On the back.
1: I keep
0: okay,
1: it away.
0: Okay.
1: I try to keep the
2: lower him mercy.
1: Out of the. I don't understand. How do you think we got here?
2: Yeah, but
1: God made this, and when He finished making it, He said it is good. That's what He said.
0: Let me ask you a question about experience, right? You've always been comfortable singing about sex.
1: Yes.
0: Right? But at the age we are now, isn't intimacy more interesting than sex?
1: It has to be all of it. Right?
0: I think when you talk about when we were younger, that's what I feel like. That was in our 20s, that was just sex. As you get older, you learn intimacy.
1: You was just horny.
0: Yeah, this
1: when
0: friction.
1: You're 20. Yeah, you just need something to rub up against.
0: Yeah. Yes,
1: but
0: yes,
1: now yes. It's like now you need a connection.
0: Yeah, mm-hmm. You feel it. It's spiritual, yes.
1: Right?
2: Yeah.
1: The blood doesn't even flow right
2: if
1: there isn't a proper connection. And that's what more of my music entails now. I think when you asked me that question earlier, like what experience that I didn't have earlier, is that I didn't understand the spiritual and mental aspect mm-hmm. of what that entailed. Like we've always had the physical because our bodies just respond, right?
0: Mm-hmm.
1: But there's a deeper level to understanding and listening in the moment and truly getting the most out of it. That's a different conversation. That's a longer conversation.
0: Are there any older songs you listen to and you're like, I didn't know what the hell I was talking about? Because experience, the only reason I'm harping on this is because experience is a hell of a title. You know what I mean?
1: Yes.
0: Like, so is there any older songs that you like, I didn't know what the hell I was talking about? Was...
1: Maybe Slowly.
0: Ooh. Why, you like a different pace?
1: I knew to sing it.
0: Okay.
1: I knew to write it.
0: Okay.
1: But Taking My Time looks differently now. It looks way differently now. Mm. You know, you're way more patient. Like back then, it was like, if you went a long time, we hour and a half, and you was going crazy. Like, just flipping it and rubbing it down. But taking your time, like slowly, means something completely different.
0: Yeah.
1: You know what I'm saying? Again, it goes back to the listening and paying attention. And the other part, asking questions.
3: 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And the latest with Lauren is coming up. I'm DJ Envy, and it's Weekends with the Breakfast Club.
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0: Peace to the planet. 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
21: 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My kid money.

0: What up, y'all? It's DJ Envy. It's time for the latest with Lauren.
1: You're talking LL Cool B.
2: Yeah, I'm not dumbing myself down. I'm being myself.
3: Sources trust.
2: I'm the homegirl that knows a little bit about everything and everything.
4: The little brown girls look at you and go, I want to be like you.
2: So, guys, Drewski, he sat down with Stephen Barlett for Diary of a CEO, and I've honestly never heard Drewski in this way. Like, it is a very in-depth interview.
0: Very vulnerable.
2: Very vulnerable, yes. So please go check it out. We're going to listen to some of it right now. So a part of the interview, Drewski gets into some of the rejection that he's had to deal with in the industry. Let's take a listen to Drewski on rejection.
5: I was reading that you were rejected by both Netflix and Amazon.
6: Yeah. Early on, years and years of proposals, and I had different FX proposals. Like, we were supposed to get a show with FX, it was a no. We were supposed to do a movie with Amazon, it was a no. We were supposed to do multiple different projects with Netflix, no, no, no, no, no, no, no, no, no. And we just never gave up. And I eventually said, instead of going and buying a car or another house, I'm going to invest in myself. And I decided to just go. And all these show ideas that I had, I'm going to do it on YouTube and spend my own money to invest into it. And that is essentially what I did. And I think that's brought to you, could have been auditions, that's brought to you, could have been love, that's brought to you, could have been house, could have been daddy, taking it to another level with all the sketches and the production I've done and the millions of dollars I've spent. It's like, I'm just bet on myself.
5: And then they cool.
6: Yeah, it's a whole different story now. Now they want to purchase these shows that we've made and do more in the future. Now it's a bidding war.
1: Guess what? Amazon and Netflix, it's going to cost you now.
0: Yes.
1: Okay.
0: Yes,
1: Drewski is the epitome of bet on yourself. He found his lane. He found his audience, and he super serves that audience. He's consistent in regards to content. And most importantly, he's built his own infrastructure. And I cannot wait to see which one of these platforms gives Drewski $1 zillion.
4: Okay. That's right. Very, very
0: well-deserved.
4: Well-deserved. And a lot of the other content creators and things like that, you know, they can learn from this. This is the formula. And because now, you know, we're not in the time zone where we got to wait for, like, you know, a Netflix or Amazon or even these big production companies like a DreamWorks, a Lionsgate, a Warner Brothers to come get us and, you know, and showcase your talent. You can do it yourself. That's why I love the space that content creators are in right now. Shout out to Drewski. That's dope as hell.
2: Well, I want to also to get into, like, the beginning of everything for him, because I've never heard him talk about, you know, what he came from as far as, like, his family dynamic, mm-hmm. And where his comedy came from. So he gets very vulnerable about his household and living with an abusive father. Let's take a listen.
6: He's very old school about his teachings and how he goes about doing it. So he has a short temper. He'll be like, go get me a Phillips screwdriver and I'll go get a regular screwdriver. He's like, this is not a Phillips screwdriver. Bam! Upside the head. Then my brother goes, he's like, I want you to go get me a Phillips screwdriver. My brother goes and get a hammer. Bam! Upside the head. I learned that this is not a normal thing. And I didn't know that until we would go to, like, neighborhood parties. My dad would be like, oh, these my boys are here. He'll reach out his hand and we'll flinch like that, because it became a normal thing for him to always lift up his hand, like, if we said the wrong thing.
5: So you watched your mother get hit as well?
6: For sure, for sure. Not physically hit, but I've seen different things of, like, the choking and pushing her out the door and then locking the door. And then I gotta go and be the one staring at her at the door. And she's like, open it. And he's like, you better not open that door. And it was a lot of different situations of trying to figure it out at a very young age. And it started so young that some things are kind of blurred for me. But I do know that my comedy comes from that comforting type of space.
1: Damn.
2: Yeah,
0: that's crazy.
1: Sounds like
0: he
1: needs to give his daddy 5%. It sounds like a manager that made a legend. No, like Joe Jackson.
2: He talks about
0: it's trauma.
2: Yeah, I mean, it is trauma, but he does talk about, you know, him and his dad have gotten to a place where, like, had to forgive his dad.
0: Yeah, I was going
2: to
0: say 5 minutes.
2: It's a lot to
0: 5%.
2: Carry. Yeah. But he also talks about his brother and some of the trauma that his brother dealt with and how that goes into his comedy as well. Let's take a listen to that.
6: Sadly, in my brother's case, that went a negative direction. He was diagnosed with schizophrenia and bipolar disorder as we continued to go through puberty and got older. Whereas for me, I feel like I might have found a coping mechanism with comedy, and maybe he never found that coping mechanism from that trauma. And I feel like trauma can sometimes give you the good route or the negative route. And I feel like a lot of that going on in our house early on played a role in him being diagnosed with that. Even with him, like, I think early on, I would always try to make him laugh because I knew we were in a fucked up situation.
4: I love how vulnerable he was to put that out there. Because, you know, a lot of people see you and see, you know, see what you put out here and put your gift and your talent. And they didn't have no idea what your upbringing was like, what you're dealing with behind closed doors and everything. So, I mean, this is a motivation testament as well, you know. Shout out to him.
2: Yeah.
4: And Lauren, did he say, I don't know if you watched, did you watch the whole thing? Did he say where he and his dad is now with the relationship?
2: He did talk about that. He said that they're in a good place now, that he's had to learn to forgive him. Okay. For certain things.
0: Now that was the latest with Lauren. Now keep it locked. We got seven more joints to count down. And Tisha Campbell and her son Zen will be joining us. I'm DJ Envy, and it's Weekends with the Breakfast Club.
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0: 5'9", brown eyes.
1: Yep, Charlamagne the God here. Weekends at the Breakfast Club. That was the number 7 song, Rain Dance, from Dave and Tim's. Now let's get into our conversation with Tisha Campbell and Zen Martin right here on Weekends at the Breakfast Club.
2: Hi,
3: how you guys feeling? How y'all feeling?
2: We feel good. I'm just looking at this, Jess.
4: Oh, yes. Thank you.

0: wrote a book.
1: Yes, yes.
0: Come on.
1: Thank you.
0: That's great.
1: Listen, I love watching you, Wizzy. I really, really do. I do.
0: Yo, it's amazing. Be cutting up on social media. Mm-hmm. But you know what? It was weird because, you know, I'm very, very protective of my kids. Yes, and I was not trying to have them on social media until I saw Love on the Spectrum and how people were like loving on everybody. And I was like, Zen, we can help some people. You want to do it? Mm-hmm. He agrees. So he think he funny, but I be editing him funny, y'all. Don't hype him up.
2: Because sometimes you be talking and he just say things in the background and it'd be like, camera shift, now it's him. And he's the main character. He's the birthday.
0: Yeah.
3: How does that feel for you as the mom? Like the fact that you're seeing the love that your son gets. And because even when I seen you in New Orleans, I'm like, hey, what's up, teacher? Where's your son at? You was like, nah, I'm going to bring him up. Like, people are asking for your son more than they're asking for you now. How does that feel as a mom?
0: They are. It feels really good because when I told him, when I first said, you know, we're going to start doing social media, I was like, if anybody pop off, you know what mommy going to do.
1: Right.
0: But nobody did. They just loved on him like he was there. Internet nephew, and I love how people love on him. Yo, we ran into, I had to do Essence Festival this year. I was hosting one of the stages, and I had to introduce Teyana Taylor, right? Mm-hmm. So when we see each other, I haven't seen her in a long time, we're hugging. She was like, oh my God, I love Zen. I was like, Zen is right over here. Yeah. You want to come meet him? And she was like, yeah, I want to come meet him. So I was like, Zen. And he goes, hi, what's your name? I was like, Tish, I'm gonna kill him, right? So she goes, she starts laughing. And he was like, I'm sorry, what's your name? Who are you? And I said, Zen, she's only the biggest star on the planet. She said, that's why, Zen, your mom's be popping off on you like that on social media.
1: But a lot of times, he be trying to keep you in check, too.
0: Yes,
1: girl, you he are does. Funny.
0: He oh, try- girl.
1: What is it like dealing with your mom?
0: What
1: Gina.
0: Is it like?
1: Because you call her Gina. You've been calling her Gina.
0: No, that's Zeke.
4: That's
0: the other one. Right. He calls me Gina.
1: What is it like having Tisha Campbell as your mom? What we don't see.
4: It's like having Tisha Campbell as my mom.
1: same thing we see. It's the same thing you see all day. Times 10.
4: But louder.
1: Times 10.
3: But does things change now that you're the star now? Because you're the star now. Does it change
1: Absolutely.
3: Now?
1: Absolutely.
3: Rules change?
4: No. I just always saw our relationship the same regardless.
0: Like what? Like what?
4: Because you're just my mom.
0: Oh, yeah.
4: To me, you're just my mom. Like, it's hard for me to go on a camera. So when I see you on the camera, I don't think that's weird at all. It's just like, oh, it's my mom. Like, yeah. It's not the biggest deal in the world.
0: You know what? Yeah. I tried to keep them as far away from Holly Weird as possible. I did my very best. I didn't put them on red carpets. I didn't even, you know, really show them any of my work or anything like that. Mm. But I think I did it too good because they don't watch nothing that I'm in. They don't give up. No, and they're surprised when I know people like y'all. They're like, oh, you know Snoop Dogg? And I'm like... Yeah.
5: And all of that evolved into this book, The A Word, right? Our Mother's Journey Through Autism and Love.
0: Yeah.
5: Wow.
0: That was, and I wrote it myself, y'all. I had no ghostwriter.
1: Mm-hmm. Oh, I love that.
0: Yeah. No, I did it all myself. And I was even shocked when I first started shopping the book. You know, I was nervous and I sent out my manuscript. Mm-hmm. And at first, a lot of people wanted me to do like a salacious tell-all, and that's not really me. Mm-hmm. So I really wanted this book to help people, especially, you know, just watching our journey. And on another note, like what you see on social media or what you see me do on doing stand-up is not what you're going to get out of this book. Out of this book, it's not romanticized at all. You're going to get from the time he was born to the time to now. This is a different side of me. Even if you don't have a child on the spectrum or you're a caretaker or an advocate, if you want to know me, for me, unmasked, without this mask on, you know what? I saw you do an interview recently and I could really relate to it. I don't know who you was talking to, but you was talking about your husband getting to know who Jess is.
1: Yeah, Jessica Moore.
0: Moore is. Yeah. Other than just hilarious. Mm-hmm. And it's a similar thing, like when you see this book or when you read, when you read this book or when you listen to the Audible, it's the same thing. You're getting a completely different person than the public persona that I've ever,
6: Was it emotional at all? Healing, therapeutic, all
0: It was healing. It was emotional. I'm glad I had a therapist while I was writing this. Yeah, because, okay, so let me back it up. So while I was doing stand-up, there's a lot of people that would approach me and ask me questions about autism and all that stuff, right? And so even TSA workers, I'd stay an hour just right before my plane and just talk to people. And my other writing partner, who I write scripts with, Danny Wright, she was like, it's time for you to write a book. And I was like, girl, I don't want to relive all that. I just, I don't know if I have it in me to live all that complex PTSD. It became so much that people really wanted questions and had questions and wanted answers. So I finally just said, okay, I remembered that I I always wanted to be an author since I was a little girl, y'all. When I was a little girl, that was one of my goals. But then my stupid brothers took my poetry book to school when I was 7 years old. And then everybody was quoting my stuff back at me. And I was like, I'm going to give up on this dream, right?
5: So you were traumatized?
0: Yes, I was traumatized. Okay, okay. Damn. People quoting my shit back to me. But so I gave up on that dream. So when she was telling me this, I was like, nah, nah, nah. But I remembered I never kept a diary or a journal either because I just was afraid somebody would read my words ever. I remember writing down things or typing things in my computer, printing it and deleting it out of my computer and pushing it into the file cabinet. And I had remembered I had this big file cabinet of all my thoughts while we were going through this journey. And so I pulled it out and started organizing and started writing it. And then that was it. When I finally found Amistad HarperCollins, they were like, okay, so who helped you with this? And I was like, nobody. They were like, well, no, right. Who's your ghostwriter? And I was like, I don't have one of those. And they're like, oh my God, you can really write. I was like, you think I'm a real author? I should have not listened to them because I needed a ghostwriter. This was the hardest thing that I've ever done, but it's the most fulfilling because it really is one of those healing things. Like I really, really feel like we healed together and he helped me and recognizing it, looking at it from this perspective now, it's like I see how resilient I had to be back then.
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0: Yep, Charlamagne Tha God here. Weekends with the Breakfast Club. That was the number 5 song, Shebang, from Drake. Now let's get into the second part of our conversation with Tisha Campbell and Zen Martin right here on Weekends with the Breakfast Club.
1: You know, when he was diagnosed at 18 months, what scared you more? What the doctors were telling you or everything you didn't know about
2: autism? Well, I didn't know nothing about autism, and it was just really weird because I talk about it in the book. Mm-hmm. Like, when I first got that phone call, I was on the set of My Wife and Kids.
3: Oh, wow.
2: Yeah, and I'm the kind of person that doesn't bring her problems to work ever. Right. Like, I don't share, I don't do any of that because it's my job, you know? And so I literally collapsed on the floor, got myself up, washed my face, and walked in there and pretended like everything was okay. Getting that first prognosis from the pediatrician, because then I had to go seek specialist to make sure. It was all of it, because the first thing out my mouth was, well, what are you trying to say? You think my son has autism?
3: Yeah.
2: I didn't know what autism was. I don't even know why that came out my mouth. Mm. But that's the word that slithered out there, and I had to deal with the reality of it all.
3: Yeah.
2: And so while what you're going to see in this book is a lot of stuff that happened behind the scenes that nobody knows, that I was wearing this freaking mask. I hate the mask now, but the smiling mask for everybody else, just to make sure everybody else was okay. But I was not making sure I was okay.
4: What was the most difficult thing? I'm sorry.
2: No, it's okay.
4: What was the most difficult thing you had to go through through this whole thing? What was the hardest thing?
2: The hardest thing was when Zen was contemplating with suicide ideations. People don't know that sometimes that could be really heavy, and the things that they have to deal with and being misunderstood.
3: Mm-hmm.
2: You know what I mean? And so that was the hardest chapter to write. That was the hardest chapter to repeat in audible. Yeah. And it was the hardest moment of my life, because you feel as if you may have failed them in some way of protecting them and supporting them. And so that was rough.
3: You said, I saw you say your son didn't just need a mother when you found out he needed a warrior.
2: Mm-hmm.
3: I instantly thought about just you having to go through like the different medical things, like figuring out the doctors and that is a journey in itself. While you are Tisha Campbell, we don't even know what's going on, right?
2: Right.
3: Was that day to day like, and how did you build that regimen of like, here's the doctors, here are people I trust, here are like.
2: I was running around like a chicken. That was one of the things that Holly has said. She's like, you're going to be driving all over the place. You're going to be fighting. She was like, autism doesn't care what you look like, what your status is, whether you're Tisha Campbell, whether you got money. When it affects you, it affects you, right? It's going to affect you. So all of the running around that I had to do, all of the organizing, every minute that I wasn't learning lines for My Wife and Kids, I was on the internet, like looking up stuff or calling people. I was a pain in the ass. And I'm going to tell you, most parents have to be, because they act like the people who are the programs that a child should have, whether it's speech or occupational or whatever, they act like it's their money. So you have to fight. Now, me, it may even, well, for anybody, it may take 6 months to a year just to get a call back to get a schedule an appointment, not even just to see somebody. So it may take that long. And so, but with me, I was calling them every day. I didn't give a shit. I'm gonna be that crazy mama. Yeah, it's me again. Y'all might want to give me an appointment. Yep. I was calling them every single day until somebody.
4: Yeah. Did you ever blame yourself though?
2: Yes. Absolutely. There were moments where I freaking lost it and was like, I must have ate something wrong, or I did something bad, or maybe this is karma. I don't know. I blamed myself for everything, but I didn't have time to sit in that either.
3: That's good.
2: Because I had to work. I only had time to support him and make sure he had the things he needed.
1: Did raising Zen change what normal means to you?
2: Yeah. Mm-hmm. Yeah. And it's a beautiful thing. Mm-hmm. Like, Norm to me, and maybe it was part of the reason why I was able to see it so early, because a lot of us, especially African Americans, we get diagnosed 2 to 3 years after our Caucasian counterparts. Or if we're diagnosed at all, we're always misdiagnosed or labeled as bad, our kids don't get the same type of support. But with me, Norm is different. Mm. Like, I just got myself tested.
1: Mm. Yeah.
2: Yeah. Mm-hmm.
1: What you on the spectrum?
2: I'm ADHD. That's a newer.
3: What, really?
1: Stop laughing about that.
3: For real, I know. He is.
2: Like,
5: I am.
2: She
5: is. She is.
2: They
5: definitely said you are.
2: They listen.
3: No, y'all try.
2: They did.
3: Like, yeah, she is.
2: They like. They've been pushing me to go get tested for a while. As soon as you said that, like, she is. She is.
3: Right.
2: Zen was like this. Yeah. All right. I got a friend. But I did get myself tested, and this there's this new diagnosis called ADHD, which is you're partly ADHD and part autistic.
3: Mm-hmm. Okay.
2: So I have a combination of both. I saw two different specialists, y'all. I saw, because a lot of times when you present like you're not, or you mask a lot, because I've apparently been masking with my loudness and my jokes.
3: Mm.
2: All my entire life. My really? Entire
1: I think anybody life. Creative no. that's in the yeah. arts is on the spectrum. And I put that in air quotes.
2: Yeah, yeah, yeah.
1: Me, I'm on the spectrum.
2: Yeah, yeah, yeah. I agree. And I'm so glad that I'm finally able to share in this way, yeah. share with the book or share with just unmasking and saying, this is what I have been hiding this entire time and still trying to feed my family at the same time. So I'm very proud of being, you know, with this one right here.
1: I'm glad you said that, because sometimes I think normal is used as a word just to say I want my child to have a life that doesn't scare me.
2: Right.
1: Like, we want them to do something normal.
2: That is
1: normal.
2: Exactly
1: like,
2: right.
3: Yeah.
1: Like, what you did wasn't normal. I bet your parents was like, you want to do what? You
2: right.
1: You want to be yes. a That's singer?
2: It. Yeah.
1: Like, huh?
2: Little yes. Little.
1: They want you just to go get a job, go to school.
2: Right,
1: same
2: right.
1: Things.
2: You want to pay bills at 5.
1: That's right.
2: Who does that?
3: Hilarious. How?
2: Okay. Go.
3: How instrumental has Zeke been, you know, with all of this? I know he is very close with his brother.
2: Yes, he is.
3: How instrumental has he been with this whole process? And then also, what was that talk like when you had to talk to him about his brother? Because I know there was a time you had to explain to him.
2: You know what? You know? There wasn't really an explanation that needed to be had. Okay. He knew his brother was, I think, different,
3: mm-hmm.
2: right? You guys never had a conversation about your autism, have you?
6: We've spoken about it briefly here and there, but not like this.
2: Yeah. Sometimes he says, sometimes I feel like I'm his big brother.
3: Hmm.
2: Sometimes he says that. Did you know that?
6: Zeke?
3: His little ass, really? That's right. Really?
2: He says that sometimes.
3: Yeah.
2: Yeah.
3: How far apart are they?
2: Eight years.
3: Okay.
2: I wanted to make sure Zen was cool before I had another child.
3: Yeah.
2: Sure.
4: Were you nervous having another child?
2: Yes.
3: Yeah.
2: Very much so. And I prayed to God that I would have a different experience. And he's different. He's just as different as this one. So
3: yeah. At what point in y'all like regular, like real life day to day, you talk about deciding to put you guys on social media, did you sit back and be like, oh, like, no, there's like also like a star quality here. Like it's genuine and pure to see y'all. But yeah. I watch you guys' videos and I'm like, no, like legit, like he's just like, there's a star here.
2: Oh, why would you say that?
6: With that question.
4: Oh, he said, I got this one.
1: You could have directed that to me.
4: He said, I got this one.
1: No, it would be like, I'm not sitting here.
2: I'm going to go and find my earring. I'll be underneath the table.
3: Go ahead.
6: I don't see it like that.
2: Oh, what do you see it as, baby?
6: I mean, I don't see it as if I'm a star. I just see it as I'm just living life.
4: Yeah. Way to look at it.
1: Yep, Charlamagne Tha God here. 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
13: Yep, Charlamagne Tha God here. Weekends with the Breakfast Club. Now it's time for the number one song in the country, man. We just saw the good sister Cardi B perform this record at the iHeartRadio Music Festival. It's Aha, and it's the number one song this week right here.

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1: 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And make sure you check out Tank on Reasonable Doubt starting October 6th. And he's on tour with Chris Brown and Usher. And you can check him out on the R&B Money podcast, courtesy of the Black Effect Podcast Network. Tank got a lot going on. Oh, and make sure you check out Tisha Campbell and Zen Martin. Her new book, The A-Word, A Mother's Journey Through Autism and Love, is available everywhere you buy books now.
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0: KC, this is Brian B. Shining from Hustle and Shine in the Morning. 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
4: God bless you, my friends. This is Bishop Ben Stevens from the Trinity Temple Church of God in Christ. I have good news for you. 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

0: We set the mood for you. All your favorite slow jams. And two-step classics. I wanna know. It's the Quiet Storm. As the red goes on, let's try. You should come through tonight. I'm chilling on the west side. 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
3: Walter Day, the creator of esports, details how he started Twin Galaxies, which became the first ever esport documented in gaming history.
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0: Hey! As our Kansas City Chiefs went on the road to Miami, got us a dub. Raider week. One of my favorite ones. We'll talk about it later on in the show. Mary Quinn Lucas, I know he out of town. We'll see if he taps in. We're talking all things KC coming up at 7:38. Your motivation on the way in 10 minutes. We are hustling and shining right here on this Victory Monday, home of Chiefs Kingdom. And your number one for hip-hop, R&B, and throwbacks, B-Dub, please let these people know who is the undisputed number one.
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10, girl, you a 10. Girl, you a 10, girl, you a 10, girl, you a 10. 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

0: go and do. Stop and think. Be willing to make some mistakes. Have sufficient awareness to learn all you can from them. Don't waste your resources. Don't hoard them either. Say what is true, what is necessary. Yet, do it in a way that's not cruel. Offer kindness. Give the benefit of the doubt. 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Live with thoughtfulness, consideration, enthusiasm, and balance. And let a steady purpose push you forward all the time. 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
2: 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We're looking good out there on the majors for your early Monday morning. Let's check the travel times. Westbound 70 from 7 Highway to downtown, still about 16 minutes. And we have one lonely clunker on the right shoulder in Overland Park, 35 northbound at 75th. 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
2: Good morning, I'm LaMonica Logan, and here's what's happening. One person is dead following a shooting in Kansas City. Police were called to the Casey's parking lot near West 79th and Warnell Road early yesterday morning and found a woman suffering from gunshot wounds. The victim died at the scene, and the incident is under investigation. And the Kansas City Chiefs are winners of their first three games. Patrick Mahomes threw for 246 yards and two touchdowns as the Chiefs defeated the Miami Dolphins 24-10 yesterday afternoon. The Chiefs return to the field next Sunday on the road against the Las Vegas Raiders. 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
16: 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We back. 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
1: Time now is 6:22. Highs topping out near 77 today. You're currently fair skies. 63 degrees at the shops at Blue Parkway. What's good, Sean?
2: So, Chris Brown, you know, big fan, man. But sometimes my mans cannot stay out of trouble all the time. Well, check this out. In Los Angeles, you know, because that's where he claimed he's from. He seems like a California guy, but he's right. Really from Virginia. Anyway, California judge is considering reducing the $12.9 million awarded to a former housekeeper who was attacked by a dog outside of Chris Brown's L.A. mansion in 2020. A jury previously awarded this person $12.9 million in damages for injuries she suffered during the attack. You ever got chased by a dog before?
1: Ooh, absolutely. In the hood on Northeast on Independence Avenue, you catch them all day long.
2: Where did they catch you at? Man. At Bacala? Jerry Silver
1: Slipper
2: back then?
1: It was Jerry Silver Slipper back then, brother.
3: Hell no!
2: Did you outrun it? Did it catch you?
1: Come on now. Fleet of foot. Brother, I'm quick. Not now, but
2: back then when you was doing you want to. I never got chased by a dog. My little brother Jared, you know, I love him to death, but he was so scared of dogs when he was a kid. Like, I'm talking about up until Jared was maybe about 22, 23 when he became a Q. Like, he's the top dog, you know, not top dog law, but you know what I'm saying. But
1: he's doing big things on the East
2: Freaky
1: Coast, man.
2: Frog. Yeah. Shout out to Jared, but he was so scared of these dogs. My daddy had this gold silk shirt. Mm-hmm. You know, my daddy was a big fella too. Mm-hmm. Stop! Don't do that. My brother was so scared of this little dog it was a little bitty dog.
1: Yeah.
2: He got on top of my daddy and ripped the gold shirt off my daddy, dog. Like, that's just crazy. Like, what, Jared?
1: I can't see Coach Brooks doing that.
2: Oh yeah, he was definitely. Damn. He definitely did all of that. So, yeah. But them dog attacks though, they ain't nothing to play with sometimes. In other news, man, Kalani, have you ever took your daughter to work day? Have you ever joined in that?
1: Absolutely.
2: Well, it was like that for Kalani as she took her daughter to work and sang a little tune.

0: just imagine you and little Savannah up there doing y'all little thing, you know what I'm saying?
1: It's all about making those memories, lasting memories. I used to take her into the Royals radio booth every homestand. She'd get up there.
0: Shout out to Ryan Lefevre.
1: Yeah, get to meet Lefevre, Denny Matthews, who just called his 8,000th game. Yeah. You know, and then, you know, here in the station, I'll bring her here. I brought her to 610 Sports. You know, she loves it. That's what's fueled her passion to be one of the journalists, and now she wants to work for the WWE.
0: She wants to work for WWE.
1: Yeah. She got big dreams.
0: Okay. All right, Savannah, we see what you're doing out there. Shout out to Angel Armhands, man. You know what I'm saying?
1: You already know what time it is. Appreciate your support of Angel Hands Art all the time, brother.
0: My bad. I got it mixed up.
1: You good.
0: I love my hoodie, though.
1: Hey, I got another one for you.
0: All right, bet that. We got to talk about our weekend. It was a weekend recap. It was so busy during the week and we missed it, Deanna. She's doing afternoons, by the way, y'all. But we're going to revisit the weekend and also talk about this Victory Monday too.
1: Yes.
0: Right here on Kansas City's number one for hip-hop, R&B, and throwbacks.
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4: 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Eastbound 70 from 435 to State Line, still 15 minutes. And northbound 35 from 75th to downtown, 9 minutes for you. 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

0: 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Good morning, KCK. You up hustling and shining.
1: Time now is 6:37. Highs topping out near 77 degrees. Currently overcast skies, 63 degrees at Kip Legacy High. That's good, Shine.
0: 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It's a Bryson Tiller Hot Ticket winning week. See Bryson Tiller, Ty Dolla $ign, Majid Jordan, and Austin Mills live at the Neo Trap Soul Tour. It's going down Sunday, October 4th. 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And when we give you the Bryson Tiller keyword, text it to win. It's a Bryson Tiller Hot Ticket winning week, only from Kansas City's number one for hip hop, R&B, and throwbacks. 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Very, very busy weekend, B-Dub.
1: Yes, sir.
0: What did you get into, man?
1: All right, so Friday night, of course, high school football for Kip Legacy High School taking on J.C. Harmon. We got that dub due to a forfeit, some unscrupulous things going on over in KCK from their head coach. And then Saturday morning, well, DJ'd.
0: You got to let me know what happened. Hold on. No. You just ain't going to skip past that. Is it something you know, or is this an off-mic conversation?
1: It's going to be an off-mic conversation, okay. But let's just say some things that were done may have caused some people positions, and there were no officials on site. So
0: what'd you
1: know,
0: say, Deanna?
1: So yeah, we got that dub. And then Saturday DJ'd a community event at Kip Endeavor High School where we brought out Boys and Girls Club, got a lot of different vendors coming out there. Showing off our Gentlemen of Vision, Queens of Vision, our drill team, our step team, our dance team.
0: Elena Beat up Page. On the drill team, y'all.
1: Man, look, you better watch you out the for whistle. That step. And that was played many a time. Blow the whistle. After that, you know, more community work inside the community, you know, through Evangel Church. And then yesterday, of course, bright and early, handled sound for church. And then we got into football. What'd you get into, brother?
0: Car credit, 12.
1: Hey,
0: to
1: home
0: two.
1: Of the big lot,
0: you
1: baby.
0: You know it, man. You know, I-70 Prospect, you know, where you need to get your new raw light. You know, I was there from 12 to 2, met a couple of cousins there. The Ozzy Brothers popped off at Municipal Auditorium. And then I had the unofficial after party at R&B Shining in a good company where I rocked out with my band. We had a good time then. And I know Deanna, she was doing the fool all weekend with the goodies. Party with Bobby Valentino and she was at Orr and all of that. But of course, yesterday on Sunday, we all convened around our televisions because none of us is in Miami and watch our Chiefs smack up the Dolphins. We'll talk about why y'all don't need to be worried about the Chiefs, even though some of y'all was like, why are we struggling with the Dolphins? Come on, y'all, chill. All right.
1: There's always them haters.
0: This is a National Football League, y'all. We'll give you some perspective coming up. Two real football guys right here on Kansas City's number one for hip-hop, R&B, and throwbacks.
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3: 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Still looking nice on the majors. One lonely clunker. 35 northbound at 75th. That's it. And travel time's nice. It's a little chilly. Take your jacket with you. Westbound 470 from 50 Highway to the Triangle. Still about 5 minutes. Audible makes traffic less of an annoyance and more of an opportunity for another chapter. 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

0: 57 degrees, currently overcast skies, 63 degrees at the Grandview Triangle.
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2: Worthy on the fly. Walker gets the call. Touchdown run. Second down goal. It's a shovel pass. Walker, touchdown. Mahomes, third and six. End zone. Touchdown. Kelce. He's done it again.
1: Three touchdowns is what it took, plus a field goal from Bucker, and a missed one, too.
0: Another one missed.
1: 24-10 on Kansas City Chiefs. Get the job done in South Florida. And Kenneth Walker III continues to, forget it, I'm going to just say, show his complete ass.
0: All of it.
1: To the NFL. Now, look, we're no Fesco in the morning, you know what I'm saying? Shout out to those guys over there. Shout out to, you know, all those guys that does work over there. We love them. We love those guys. But we still going to do what we do right here.
0: Right.
1: You know.
0: We're going to keep it 100.
1: Please. No narratives. Give me your observations of yesterday's victory, B-Dub.
0: Patrick Mahomes is completely back. He looks sharper than he has in a long time. Complete mastery of the offense in that first quarter. Anything he wanted to do, he did. 11 for 11. Khalil Benson held his own until the second half when he started to get beat a little bit. The running game, something me and you talked about on the Line of Scrimmage podcast for years. Run the damn ball.
3: It sets up tickle your tonsils.
1: My bad. I couldn't help myself.
0: Pause. Something we talked about for years on the podcast that we did. Run the damn ball. It sets up everything for Patrick so they can't play that shell coverage anymore. Bienemy is back. Something else that we talked about for years. Bring the discipline, bring the structure back. Everything else falls into place. He holds people accountable. Only thing I'm worried about right now is pressure. Can we get pressure on the quarterback? Worst offensive line. Joe Burrow. They gave

0: first place on the line in the AFC West. I know D is not here, and I'm happy to have you here this morning, B-Dub. But
1: hi, D.
0: It's only right we got to play this joint.
1: Come
0: after
1: on,
0: Dub.
1: Come on.
2: 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R.I.P.
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2: Well, we have our first wreck of the morning. 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Hope you have some today. 70 westbound past Lee Summit. That's where that wreck is. The right lane is blocked to our stop and go from Little Blue Parkway. 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

0: Hot 103 Jams, Kansas City's number one for hip-hop, R&B, and throwbacks. Good morning, KCK. You up hustling and shining.
1: 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It's going to be 77 degrees today. Currently overcast. 63 degrees at Arrowhead Stadium.
0: Yo, shout out to all the cousins that's tapping that Hot 103 Jams app. We love and appreciate you so much for listening to Hustle and Shine in the morning. And also, shout out to all the cousins that's... Well, we don't have a stream this morning, so cousins, I know, you know, you're usually used to us on Facebook and on the Twitter and the Twitch and the YouTube, and it's okay. We'll be back at it when Deanna gets back here next week. But seriously, all the cousins out riding around to get it, whether you on 71, whether you on 7D, whether you on Bruce R. Watkins, 435, 35, 29, 291. You got any other highways or byways you want to shout out, B-Dub?
1: Man, look, Warnell. Holmes, God. Blue Ridge Boulevard.
0: Prospect.
1: Independence Avenue.
0: All the Backstreet Bullies, man.
1: You already know what time it is.
0: We love and appreciate you so much for tapping in to Hustle and Shine in the morning and making us a part of your daily morning routine, cousin, because we know and we realize you literally could have been anywhere else in the world, but you decided to be with us, and we appreciate you. All right, it's time for that 7-Eleven roll call. Let's see. Happy birthday to somebody's father, Clinton Jules.

0: What's up, Anastasia? Good morning. Anthony Drone is saying, go cheese. Good morning. Shout out to the Kirkwood and Solomon family from Chef Taco. Good morning. Good morning. Rich Harris says, good morning, B-Dub.
1: Hey, what's the word, Rich? How you feeling?
0: Let's 3-0, see.
1: Baby.
0: You know it. Victory Monday. Christina Costanza says, Connie Corvello. Shout out to her. Shout out to Diamond Rice and everybody else that's tapped in to Hustle and Shine in the morning. Oh, Deanna had a couple of shout outs from over the weekend. I know she was really busy. Demetrius, shout out to you. Shout out to Massey. Shout out to Messiah and Tatiana. Did you got any shout outs over the weekend besides Kip?
1: Absolutely. Of course, shout out to Neville's holding it down. Shout out to my man Carlos holding it down. Shout out to my man Dr. Griffin. Everybody in the building making it do what it do this weekend.
0: Let's see. From the 816, happy birthday to your father, your sister, Wenzel Star, and Tracy Star. Have a blessed day. Happy belated birthday to your cousin Sheena. That's from the 708. And also, good morning.

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2: Good morning. Got our first wreck of the morning. Not too happy about that one. You got to back up to Little Blue Parkway. 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Yeah, this just happened. 70 westbound past Lee Summit Road. The right lane is blocked. You are stopping to go in that area. Also, slow traffic. It's building southbound 169 between Briarcliff Parkway and Richards Road. Try Taco Bell's $5, $7, and $9 Lux Boxes at participating U.S. locations while supplies last. 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
2: Good morning, I'm LaMonica Logan, and here's what's happening. KCMOPD are investigating a deadly shooting. Officers were called to the area of East 41st Street and Jackson Avenue early yesterday morning and found a man suffering from gunshot wounds in the driveway of a home. The victim was taken to a hospital where he died a short time later. And two people are dead following a crash in Kansas City. The driver of a Jeep Cherokee lost control near 435 and East Front Street on Friday and went down an embankment through a metal fence and collided with a parked semi-trailer. The driver and passenger of the Jeep died in the crash, which is under investigation. Every now and then you find a good deal where you get more and you pay less. 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

0: Suck my, I'm like. TMG, the morning gossip. It's the morning gossip with Hustle and Sean on Hot 103 Jam.
1: Time now is 7:26. Highs topping out near 77 degrees. You're currently overcast, 63 degrees at Raytown High. This could be.
2: We got to take it to the East Coast, and Jay-Z, you know, he's, you know, always got his name in something sometimes. But this is clearing up his name, rather. A woman who previously accused Jay-Z of sexually assaulting her when she was 13 has now formally stated that her allegations against him were false. The woman identified in court documents as Jane Doe filed a suit in 24 claiming that Jay-Z and Diddy assaulted her at a party following the 2000s MTV Video Music Awards. She later dropped a lawsuit in 25. In a new court declaration last week, the woman said that she never met or spoken to Jay-Z and that he never raped her or engaged in any inappropriate conduct toward her. She also acknowledged that her previous claims involving Jay-Z and Combs were false and apologized for the harm her accusations caused. I think people like that should really like spend time in jail.
1: Absolutely.
2: Some sort of consequence should happen, because it seems like they just gonna skate off. So
1: yeah, should be some consequences and repercussions, because you want all. I have a daughter, so if something is to happen, if she says something, I want to believe what she's saying, right? And we don't want those to fall on deaf ears, you know, for people chasing a bag.
2: That's facts, B-Dub. Deion Cole recently answered the question, would you date a woman who doesn't have any social media?
3: Yes, I would love a woman who's just chilling on there and not super active like that or whatever, you know, because it can get cloudy, man, when you wake up and you go good morning on there and you got 30,000 men going good morning every morning. You know what I mean? It's like the attention of all of them people, I think personally, kind of blemishes the attention that I can give. I can only do so much, but if other people giving her attention like that too, then, you know, what is my little attention doing?
2: Yeah, ain't got a point. It depends on a woman, though. You know, it depends on the situation. If they are seeking some validation or some, you know, compliments or whatever. Some grand rises.
1: Right.
2: You know.
1: Grand rises, king.
4: Ooh, you're hot.
2: You know, just be careful of, you know. It depends on the woman, though. Yes. That's what it is. A case-by-case thing.
1: Get to know the person, not the social media person. You know what I'm saying?
2: Two different people. You ever experienced that? Two different people with.
1: Oh, man. There's clout chasers out there all the time.
4: Oh, that sounds so good.
2: Yeah. All right, y'all. Mayor Quinn Lucas, he's tapping in to Hustle and Shine in the morning. We are talking all things KC right here on Kansas City's number one for hip-hop, R&B, and throwbacks.
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4: Good morning. Got more accidents out there. The right lane is still blocked. 70 westbound at Lee Summit Road. 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You got a backup from Woods Chapel. And one more wreck has two lanes blocked. Gregory Boulevard, both east and westbound at 71 Howie, Bruce R. Watkins. Audible makes traffic less of an annoyance and more of an opportunity for another chapter. 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

0: 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You up hustling and shining.
1: My bad. 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Time now is 7:37. High is topping out near 77 degrees. Currently 63 degrees at East High School.
0: Back at it another Monday, talking all things KC with our 50-50 elected mayor, Mayor Quentin Lucas. Now, Mayor Lucas, Kansas City recently lost Leon Stapleton at 100 years old. Leon Thriftway wasn't just somewhere to buy groceries for generations. It represented black ownership, jobs, stability, and pride right in the heart of our community on the east side. And today, we're still having conversations about food access and food deserts and economic opportunity in many of these same east side neighborhoods. So rather than only putting his name on a plaque or a street, is there any opportunity for Kansas City to honor Mr. Leon Stapleton's legacy in a way that creates the next Leon Stapleton through investment, mentorship, grants, grocery, entrepreneurship, or helping black-owned businesses establish real roots in the communities that need them?
2: Let me say it this way. I mean, look, I'm not going to be Mayor Lucas forever. I'll just be Quentin Lucas walking the streets and all of that. The story of Leon's numerous iterations of grocery stores was that black people supported it. So I think the first thing that we need to talk about is how do we make sure that we are supporting our own? Leon spent a lot of time talking about shopping in your neighborhood, appreciating the opportunities in your neighborhood. And you heard the stories from a lot of people and have over the last several weeks about how they sometimes went back to the neighborhood to make sure there's support. So I think that is going to be one step that we need to, trying to make sure that you're looking for black-owned businesses, black artists, black community support among ourselves to make sure that there is something there, that when people put the money in, there's something there to help them. So that, I think, is step one. Step two is, you know, I think when you look at Leon's, it was never the scale of what we subsidized at 31st and Prospect or the shops at Blue Parkway right now or some of these other mega centers. It was a good quality store. You could get meat, you could get produce, but it wasn't trying to be the biggest store in the Kansas City Metro. We make this mistake of sometimes of thinking that community uplift and empowerment means that we need to have something that looks just like it does in the suburbs. We don't. The grocery stores in Brookside are not mega supermarkets, right? Instead, they're things that kind of fit that community and allow a lot of people to live there and say it's one of the best in our region to live in. We need to make sure that we are looking at the scale of what we are trying to build, that we're trying to get something that works for our community and one that can build a real relationship with people, rather than saying we just built a brand new hypermart and hey, you know, it's cool. Ours is as big as anybody else's. And so I think those are the sorts of things I'll look at as we try to build in the future. But there's going to be a lesson for us to learn in terms of how we support, how we build, how we uplift our own.
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4: Good morning. We're busy because we're 3-0, baby. 3-0. 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That was a good game, wasn't it? Well, we have slow traffic everywhere. 435 eastbound between 69 Highway and Antioch. Also, bumper to bumper, 35 southbound between Armour and I-70. And watch out for that wreck. The right lane is blocked. I-70 westbound at Lee's Summit. You are backed up from Woods Chapel Road. 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
17: 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Yeah.

0: 50 high, topping out near 77 degrees. Currently overcast skies, 63 degrees at Lincoln Prep.
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0: Mayor Q, I love how you champion all things Kansas City all the time, and you are a true Kansas City fan at heart. And it got me to thinking this past weekend, Kevin Harlan on the call, former Kansas City Chiefs announcer, the great Mitch Holtis in the booth for Kansas City, and then Denny Matthews, a stalwart here in Kansas City, called his 8,000th game. I want to know, who is Mayor Q's favorite announcer to do a game, whether it's soccer, football, baseball, basketball? What gets you excited as far as the game goes, and what do stalwarts like that in the community mean to Kansas City?
2: Yeah, you got the best questions today. I mean, first of all, I want to give a shout out to Denny Matthews. I know the Royals don't air on Hot 103 Jams. He is the sound of baseball. I was about to do a little imitation. It's always just, one, two men out, all of that. But, he's good. I will say probably my favorite, I'm going to stay local because that's where we started. It's hard to beat Kevin Harlan. Kevin Harlan can do almost every sport. Y'all may not remember, way back in the day, they were trying to get him to do more boxing matches. He did some, I think, in the late 90s or early 2000s. Obviously, a lot of us who've been around too long know him as the voice of the Chiefs way, way back. Been a great soundtrack for the NBA, exceptional for the Chiefs. But look, love Denny Matthews. Mitch Holtis got me through school. Little fun fact. Probably my favorite crew was Mitch Holtis and Lynn Dawson. I would listen to them in the law library at the Cornell University where I picked up my law degree in upstate New York and could get the games on some terrible Wi-Fi through the library and was listening to like the 06 Chiefs just get beat, just Herm losing. But still good memories of Mitch and Lynn Dawson being mad at everybody for not running a route long enough. If you need to gain 8 while you're running 6 yards, all of those types of OGs. But we're blessed with some great talent here in Kansas City.
1: 06 Chiefs wasn't bad. They snuck into the playoffs, lost in the first round. But maybe the 07 Chiefs you were referring to, 4-12.
2: Oh, man. Yes, you're right. Lost to the Colts, didn't we, in the playoffs? Yeah, kind of a wild card game nobody remembers.
1: My bad.
2: But it's all good.
1: Yeah. All right, man, Lucas. Sorry we had to get you right on them facts, the Chiefs facts, man. But coming up at about 8:09, I want to reflect a little on your tenure as Kansas City mayor. We'll talk about that right here on Hustle and Shine in the morning. Kansas City's number one for hip-hop, R&B, and throwbacks. Hot 103 Jams.
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4: Good morning. Good news for you. We've cleared both wrecks. 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All we have is the slow stuff. Traffic is very, very heavy. 70 westbound between Woods Chapel and Lee Summit Road. Also, 470 is getting pretty thick between Douglas and 50 Highway. One more trouble spot, 50 Highway westbound between 3rd Street and I-470. And bumper to bumper, 435 southbound between Woodend and Midland. Remember, don't hit the car in front of you. Audible makes traffic less of an annoyance and more of an opportunity for another chapter. 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

0: Jane O. Jane O. Hot 103 Jams, Kansas City's number one. For hip-hop, R&B, and throwbacks. Good morning, Grandview. You are up, hustling and shining.
1: Feeling that joint right there, Shine. Time now is 8:11. High is topping out at 77 degrees. Currently 63 degrees at the Grandview Triangle.
0: We're talking all things KC with our 50-50 elected mayor of Kansas City, Missouri, Mayor Quinn Lucas. Mayor Lucas, as we move toward 2027, there is naturally going to be more reflection on your time as Kansas City's 55th mayor. You've led through a pandemic, violent crime challenges, affordable housing debates, Super Bowl celebrations, stadium negotiations, the World Cup, nonstop social media criticism, and the unusual reality of being mayor of a city where you don't directly control your own police department. So knowing everything you know now, the victories, the criticism, the stress, and everything this job has demanded from you and your family, if you could sit down with the 30-something-year-old Quinn Lucas in 2018 and 2019, what would you tell him? Would you tell him, run for mayor, it's worth it? Or would you tell him, man, stay in law school? And what would you tell that younger version of yourself to do differently?
2: I would say absolutely run fast. Run fast towards being mayor. This is, I mean, people always say the honor of a lifetime, so I'm going to come up with something different. I mean, this has been a blessing. I feel like God puts you in places for you to be able to succeed, for you to be able to give your God-given gifts to a world beyond just your family and your neighborhood. And that has been me every step of the way. I like to think that this has been probably the most consequential 8 years, at least for the last 50 years, if not longer, in Kansas City. Pandemic, protests, violent crime, building up our city, growth, Super Bowls, World Cup, housing money, budgets. We've done it all. And actually this morning, look, I'm sitting in Mexico City. Yesterday I was speaking before an audience of the ambassadors from Mexico and Canada and the U.S. ambassador. Kansas City, we are a big deal right now. We are getting real attention. We're getting real investment. We got big problems too. But if you would have told me that 8 years ago we'd be in a point where our violent crime trajectory is down, not without tragedies, that's not me bragging, that's not me saying anything else, but a trajectory that's on a downward slope as it needs to be, that we are building more housing than ever, that we have our highest population in history, that we are building, yes, a new stadium in our city, that the riverfront isn't just a space of kind of a whole bunch of sunshine and not a whole lot of development. Look, they can say a lot of things about this brother from Kansas City. What they cannot say is that we did not get a lot of things done. We are not perfect. We've also been part of, and you've been along the way, Brian, the change in media, the drastic change in media, social media, TikTok. You know, you didn't have to know your TikTok to be mayor 8 years ago. But I'm incredibly proud of what we've done. I think I've been one of the best mayors in the country during this time frame. I think the polls show it. I think we'll continue to see that. And I would tell young me, do it again. Maybe there's some things you can do faster. Maybe there's some people you should hire and some others you shouldn't. But on the whole, I'm proud of where we are today.
0: Thank you so much for your time, dedication, and please continue to be a blessing for Kansas City, Mayor Lucas. We'll holler at you next week.
2: All right, I'm going to start trash talking about the Chiefs soon. Great start. Oh, we're up against the Raiders. It's going to be a good week.
0: Let me call Nick Wright. Have a good one.
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4: 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Hi. Between Waucomas Drive and North Oak Trafficway, pretty busy. Also, watch out for a stroller taking out that right lane. You are a stop and go. 670 eastbound before I-35, the southwest corner of the downtown loop. And one more trouble spot, K-10 eastbound is slowing between K-7 and Woodland. 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
4: Good morning, I'm LaMonica Logan, and here's what's happening. A man is pleading guilty to setting fire to a Cybertruck and shooting the vehicle at a Kansas City Tesla dealership. 28-year-old Kevin Harkins pleaded guilty in federal court to one count of malicious destruction of property related to arson and one count of unlawful possession of an unregistered destructive device. The incident took place at the Kansas City Tesla Center on February 13th of 2025. Harkins faces up to 30 years in prison. And the Kansas City Chiefs are winners of their first three games. Patrick Mahomes threw for 246 yards and two touchdowns as the Chiefs defeated the Miami Dolphins 24-10 yesterday afternoon. The Chiefs returned to the field on Sunday on the road against the Las Vegas Raiders. I'm LaMonica Logan, Hot 103 Jams.

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1: Time now is 8:26. High is topping out near 77 degrees. Currently 64 degrees at Ruskin High. What's good, B?
2: Man, Kiki Wyatt, boy, she in some mess. I don't know what happened, but yeah, man, she was reportedly arrested, fam, in Henry County, Georgia, and booked on September 20th. According to the Georgia Gazette, she faces charges of aggravated assault, terroristic threats, and third-degree cruelty to children involving a child who allegedly witnessed an incident. So details surrounding what led to the charges have not been made public, and it's currently unclear whether Wyatt has been released or not. Yikes.
1: Crazy.
2: Terroristic threats. But they be trumping up charges. You never know what that sort of stuff could be. We need to charge her and Remy Ma for making terrible music, because have you heard this new song from her and Remy Ma?
1: No.

0: Are you putting that in your Apple playlist, man?
1: Absolutely no? not. Not okay. today. Damn. Or tomorrow.
0: Damn. Praying for Kiki Wilde.
1: Or next week.
0: Hopefully she's...
1: Yeah, them mugshots was... Whew, ruthless.
0: Oh, they released some mugshots?
1: Whatever pictures they had posted, I was like, whoa. Who is that?
0: We need to go to break and so I can do some Googles. Libra season. We celebrating y'all. Coming up, it's y'all's birthday. On my September 28th birthdays. Come get you a shout out right here on Hustle and Shine in the Morning on Kansas City's number one for hip hop, R&B, and throwbacks.
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3: 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There's a staller block in that right lane merge over 670 eastbound before the southwest corner of the downtown loop. And more slow stuff everywhere. 35 southbound between 635 and Shawnee Mission Parkway. Also, if you're up north, 29 southbound is getting pretty busy between Wacomas and North Oak Trafficway. One more trouble spot, 49 northbound between 150 and Harry Truman. 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

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Happy birthday to American soul and R&B singer and record producer, best known for his hit Stand By Me. 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
0: 816-540-1033. Cousins, it's time for you to sing in front of your city and maybe win your little prize too. 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
1: Good morning. We are working on a couple of trouble spots out there. Traffic is sponsored by Staples. Be careful of a staller. Two left lanes are blocked. 670 eastbound before I-35, the southwest corner of the downtown loop. You are stop and go from Genesee. And watch out for a wreck on the right shoulder. 35 north and at Lamar. Stop and go from Antioch. And slow traffic, 435 southbound between Wooden and Midland. 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
3: Good morning, cousin. Who is this?
4: Good morning. This is Dominique.
3: What's up, Dominique? How you feeling?
4: I'm feeling good.
3: Good. All right. What type of air freshener you got in that car?
4: Green apple.
3: Green apple. I ain't never smelled that before. Okay. Where you get that from?
4: I don't know why.
3: You're lying. Stop lying.
5: Got some green apple Jolly Ranchers. Ain't got no air freshener.
3: Right. Stop lying. All right, cousin. So we got these tickets to go see Bryson Tiller, Ty Dolla $ign, Majee Jordan going down at the Neo Trap Soul Tour. It's going down this weekend at the Morton Amphitheater. You ready to finish these lyrics?
4: For sure.

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4: 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Well, this is all we have left. When the wreck is on the right shoulder, no delays in that right lane. 635 southbound past State Avenue. And stop and go traffic 70 westbound between Little Blue Parkway and Lee Summit Road. One more trouble spot. Slow traffic 435 westbound between the Grammy Triangle and State Line. 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
1: 857 today. Look for highs in the mid-70s. Right now, you are currently sunny. And 66 is South KC.
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0: One for hip-hop, R&B, and throwbacks. Myron loved playing that remix, boy. Going back to the fall of 1993 with that escape right there. The deadline to register to vote in a general and midterm election is going down Tuesday, November 3rd. That's coming up, y'all, from Missouri. The deadline to register or update your voter registration is next Wednesday, October 7th for Kansas. Got about two more weeks. Tuesday, October 13th. Don't wait. Do it today at vote.gov. We the people had a power. 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
12: Less than 2 years ago, we voted to end Missouri's abortion ban.
13: Voters legalized abortions in Missouri.
14: Overwhelmingly striking down the state's near total abortion ban.
12: We made it clear that we don't want the government making medical decisions for us and for our families. But now, in 2026, politicians are trying to overturn our vote and ban abortion all over again with Amendment 3.
15: That's the second time Missourians will be voting on abortion.
12: Amendment 3 would bring back an abortion ban, taking away women's rights to make their own medical decisions. 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It would even delay care in life-threatening situations. That's why we've got to vote no on Amendment 3. The Show Me State already showed the politicians once that we don't want an abortion ban. Let's show them again. Vote no on 3 to stop the abortion ban. Paid for by Stop the Ban, Michael Predmore, Treasurer.
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26: 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Currently, that sun trying to poke out a little bit of 64 in South KC.
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0: 103 Jams, Kansas City's number one for hip-hop, R&B, and throwbacks. Julie Jones, you on a beautiful Monday. It's the perfect day to go walk while we can, because you know the Casey weather is going to weather. But it is a victory Monday.
1: We're
0: going
1: to enjoy this this victory, but we know, and if we want to get to where we want to go, we have to continue to get better.
0: First of all, our Chiefs, 24-10 over Miami. It wasn't always pretty, but nevertheless, a win is a win. But let me, you know I'm going to be petty. Turn it up.
2: For the third time in 3 weeks, that November's election runs on the 2022 congressional districts and told the lower courts not to try and force the issue again.
0: Yeah!

0: congressional map in the midterm and general election Tuesday, November 3rd, period. Now, we will vote thanks to people, not politicians, getting the signatures to make it a referendum on the ballot whether or not we want to change our districts. That'll be known as Proposition A, but shout out to them for the hard work they did. We, the people, have the power, but we just have to use it and mobilization and taking our power to the polls. Speaking of which, the deadline to register to vote or update your info in Missouri is October 7th. October 13th in Kansas. Go to your Secretary of State website and keep it here. It's a Bryson Tiller winning week. 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
18: 68 and sunny at Longview Park. I am here for it. Temps today in the mid to upper 70s. I'm loving the sun. Tonight, partly cloudy. Temps in low 60s. It is hoodie weather, at least in the morning. Then tomorrow, times of clouds and sun, and then it's going to be warmer again. So take off your hoodie. Temps in the low 20s.
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0: That is so good. Hot 103 Jams, Kansas City's number one for hip-hop, R&B, and throwbacks. Julie Jones with you on this gorgeous Monday. Thank you so much for letting me be a part of your day. And take advantage and get outside while you can, because you already know. Like today, the weather's 60 and nice. It's going to be in the 80s later this week. Cool. But we can get all seasons in 1 week. In the state of Missouri. Do you agree? So you just got to stay ready, so you ain't got to get ready, child. But of course, we are gearing up for this. 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That is 3200 Wayne, KCMO. 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Definitely shout out Jessica McClellan for that vision that she has. Coming up, 11:13, got your hot topics. Unfortunately, a deadly weekend in Kansas City. And a reminder for those who can vote, who have felonies in Missouri, things have changed for you, so we need your voices to be heard on November 3rd. I didn't even mean to do that. But right now, you already know it's a $500 Philip premium. It's a Philip qualifying week. 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

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Yeah. 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
1: We just don't have a lot of information on what happened or what led up to this. Our detectives are looking for any witnesses. Surveillance footage is going to be big on this.
2: Unfortunately, a deadly weekend in Kansas City. Police are investigating after a woman died in a Casey's parking lot, 79th and Warnell. Officers responded to a medical call about 1:30 a.m. Sunday morning. That was KCPD Sergeant Phil DiMartino speaking with KNBC. Now, it's clear if she was actually shot in the parking lot or shot elsewhere. Emergency medical services arrived. Officers tried to save her life. She later died on the scene. There's no suspect in custody. Please, if you know anything, 816-474-TIPS. But also, an ambulance was dispatched to the 4100 block of Jackson Avenue about 3:30 a.m. Sunday morning. A man was found shot in the driveway of a home. He died from his injuries at a hospital shortly after. Now, this incident is being investigated as Kansas City's 100th homicide of the year. Once again, 816-474-TIPS. And on a higher note, it got ugly at times. Nevertheless, a win is a win as the Chiefs won 24-10 over the still winless Miami Dolphins. Head to Vegas as Sunday, they face the Raiders, kickoff 3:25. Both division rivals are tied atop the AFC West, undefeated 3-0. Raiders, get ready for your first loss this season. I said what I said. There's your Hot Topics, Hot 103 Jams.
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10: Hope you enjoy this beautiful weather. Right now, it is sunny and 68 in the dot at KCK Community College. Temps today in the low to mid 70s. I am digging it. And then tonight, partly cloudy temps in the low 60s.
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2: 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I was stargazing. 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
1: I will never, ever, ever, ever get tired of anything Kendrick Lamar, okay? Hot 103 Jams, Kansas City's number one for hip-hop, R&B, and throwbacks. Julie Jones with you on a gorgeous Monday. Thank you so much for letting me be a part of your workday, of your drive around the town. Thank you so much. I appreciate it. Just imagine I'm next to you and we talking, we chilling, we cool like that, okay? But I'm excited about this. The Next Generation Rap, yes, ready to take the mic. Generation Rap returns Saturday, October 3rd. That means this Saturday, October 3rd, 8 a.m. Yes, here for it. Kansas City's next generation of voices are leading the conversation about issues that matter to them. And some of the students we got, I'm just going to say all of them, wow, bringing something to the table. Absolutely loving it. So make sure you tune in and support 8 a.m. All right. Coming up 12 noon, All Request Lunch Party 12:13, including three hot things. We talk about, you know, what the Supreme Court done said, what they said to Missouri. And I don't mean to giggle. I just automatically giggles regarding what map we use and for the midterm elections. And also a study on how just the small things can contribute to your mental wellness. If you're going through a mental health crisis, definitely want to listen in for that and more. But right now, Texter 10, you win two tickets to see Bryson Tiller live on the Neo Trap Soul Food Tour. I mean, not Soul Food Tour. Soul Tour going down October 4th at the brand new Morton Amphitheater. Yes, yes. Got some special guests in the building. Ty Dolla $ign, Austin Mills, and more. 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

And I gotta set it, then I gotta go in, then I gotta get it, then I gotta blow in, then I gotta shut it. Any little thing and think it'd be doing, cause it doesn't matter, cause I'm gonna dead it. Then I'm gonna murder everything and anything about a boom, about a bing. 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
2: Says the lower courts should not order or otherwise require Missouri to use the 2025 map. That's not a procedural stay. That's a wall. This is a dead end for Missouri Republicans. Three strikes. Denny Hoskins is out.
3: St. Louis is out the STL. Deanna Hussle, love that. KDSK's Mark Maxwell on the Supreme Court saying, in the words of NeNe Leakes,
4: I said what I said.
3: The Supreme Court has ordered Missouri to use the 2022 congressional map to vote in the November 3rd midterm elections.
5: Trump was big man on socials, boy bye.
3: While the night analyzed more than 1,000 weddings and discovered it costs drastically depending on what state you're in. The highest state being $88,000. I wish I would spend that much on a wedding. And the lowest, Idaho and Utah, at $18,000. Oh, I need to find out where we stand. Look, the wedding is just today. Make it memorable, but don't break your bank or your credit card trying to do so, okay? And I want to apologize to Jamie. My late mama made her wear a shawl because she said too much of your back was out, girl. We was in the Lord's house. In the meantime, you know, mental health is a serious matter to me, but a study shows small everyday joys might be life-saving during a mental health crisis. That macchiato you've been looking forward to, a good workout, that's what I do, and then enjoy some mad cakes. Look, moderation. A good walk, reading a book. If you're dealing with a mental health crisis, dial or text 988-247. Hot 103 Jams.
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3: All right, sunny is 71 at the Shops on Blue Parkway tonight, partly cloudy, temps in low 60s. And do you have the Monday blues as you gear up for your 9 to 5? 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
1: This is Jessica Horn with From a Strong Place Therapy, and I am here to give you tips for beating the Monday blues. 1. 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Lay out your clothes and pack your work bag the night before, or at least plan what you're going to wear that night so your head can just go right to that outfit in the morning. 4. Express gratitude for a new week by seeing it as another week you get to experience instead of a week that you just have to experience. Try saying something like, I am excited and grateful to make the most of my week, or I choose to make the most of my day today. This is Jessica Horn with From a Strong Place Therapy. Happy Monday, y'all.
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20: 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The Show Me State already showed the politicians once that we don't want an abortion ban. 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
1: Hey, whoa. 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
4: Jane Doe recanted her claims in a legal declaration, saying that she has never even met or spoken with Jay-Z.
5: UKYC3 reporting, the woman who accused Jay-Z and Diddy of sexual assault in 2024 when she was 13, alleging she was drugged and assaulted at a 2000 MTV VMA Awards after party, recanted her story, making it hard for real victims to come forward. Oh, yeah, the VMAs went down last night. No, I didn't watch. I know Snoop posted, though. I loved the Different World reboot. 64-year-old Jasmine Guy has been dealing with some brutal comments about her appearance, on her aging. She addressed it head-on on Instagram. Part of her statement said, "The internet can be brutal to women as we grow older. They ask us to celebrate life while criticizing every sign that we've lived it. Growing older brings change, and I won't pretend every change is easy, but beauty, style, and joy don't have an expiration date." Yes, come through Jasmine Guy. Fans and co-stars had her back, but this sister right here, Chronicles of the Gray-Haired Diva, honey, she preached the whole word, and here's the beat.
6: In Hollywood, men could be 90, looking like they're ready for the casket, and in Hollywood would still cast them as the leading man and put a young lady beside them.
5: Girl, and I spoke on the issue, women get criticized, whether they get plastic surgery or they try to age naturally like Jasmine. Can't win for losing. Sidebar, if you've watched all 10 episodes, don't you think we gotta get a season 2? Just can't end like that, child. And if you haven't, call me back. Hot 103 Jams.
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14: Sorry, a little late pulling up the button. Right now, it is sunny and 76 in Leavenworth. Gorgeous day. Tonight, partly cloudy. Temps in the low 60s. The type of weather I'm talking about.
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1: Of course, every Monday, it's all things Casey with Mira Q on Hustle and Shine in the morning. Today, he chopped it up with Brian B. Shining and B-Dub filling in for Deanna Hustle. 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
2: You've led through a pandemic, violent crime challenges, affordable housing debates, Super Bowl celebrations, stadium negotiations, the World Cup, nonstop social media criticism, and the unusual reality of being mayor of a city where you don't directly control your own police department. So knowing everything you know now, if you could sit down with the 30-something-year-old Quentin Lucas in 2018 and 2019, would you tell him, run for mayor, it's worth it? Or would you tell him, man, stay in law school? And what would you tell that younger version of yourself to do differently?
3: I would say absolutely run fast towards being mayor. People always say the honor of a lifetime, so I'm gonna come up with something different. I mean, this has been a blessing. I feel like God puts you in places for you to be able to succeed, for you to be able to give your God-given gifts to a world beyond just your family and your neighbor. And that has been me every step of the way. I like to think that this has been probably the most consequential 8 years, at least for the last 50 years, if not longer, in Kansas City. Pandemic, protests, violent crime, building up our city, growth, Super Bowls, World Cup, housing money, budgets. We've done it all. And actually, this morning, look, I'm sitting in Mexico City. Yesterday, I was speaking before an audience of the ambassadors from Mexico and Canada and the U.S. ambassador. Kansas City, we are a big deal right now. We are getting real attention. We're getting real investment. We got big problems, too. But if you would have told me that 8 years ago, we'd be in a point where our violent crime trajectory is down, not without tragedies. That's not me bragging. That's not me saying anything else. But a trajectory that's on a downward slope as it needs to be, that we are building more housing than ever, that we have our highest population in history. We are building, yes, a new stadium in our city, that the riverfront isn't just a space of kind of a whole bunch of sunshine and not a whole lot of development. Look, they can say a lot of things about this brother from Kansas City. What they cannot say is that we did not get a lot of things done. We are not perfect, but I'm incredibly proud of what we've done. I think I've been one of the best mayors in the country during this time. I think we'll continue to see that. And I would tell young me, do it again. Maybe there's some things you can do faster. Maybe there's some people you should hire and some others you shouldn't. But on the whole, I'm proud of where we are today.
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3: And we found a way to win, and to win by two touchdowns. And obviously, we didn't play to our standard that we would hold for ourselves.
4: Patrick Mahomes speaking out after our 24-10 win over the Miami Dolphins. A win is a win is a win. It got ugly at some times, and he took that big hit. Kenneth Walker III had two touchdowns. I mean, we did the doggone thing, period. But this Sunday, we'll be in Vegas facing the undefeated Raiders. Kickoff 3:25. So, yes, both division rivals tied atop the AFC West. Well, Raiders get ready for their first loss Sunday. Deadly a weekend. A woman was shot and killed early morning, found in the parking lot of Casey's gas station in the 7900 block of Warnell Road after 1:30 a.m. No suspects are in custody. 4100 block of Jackson Avenue. An ambulance was en route around 3:30 a.m. directed to a residence. A man was found with gun wounds, died shortly after, being investigated as the 100th homicide of the year. If you know anything about either of those homicides, please call the TIPS hotline, 816-474-TIPS. As the voter registration deadline nears in Missouri, October the 7th, Kansas, October 13th, we now know, thanks to the Supreme Court, what congressional map we will use Tuesday, November 3rd.
5: That November's election runs on the 2022 congressional districts and told the lower courts not to try and force the issue again.
4: Let me just cue my song. That's your workday wrap-up. How about a free jam?
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6: Less than 2 years ago, we voted to end Missouri's abortion ban.
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8: overwhelmingly striking down the state's near-total abortion ban.
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0: 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Julie Jones wrapping up the midday party during this Bryson Tiller hot ticket winning week. But believe it or not, Playmaker ain't on the air today. Who is that?
1: Uh-oh. You already know. It's your favorite cousin, Deanna Hustle. I got some extra Z's. Got a big smile on my face today.
0: You do. I feel like you're getting a little too comfortable with this.
1: I'm not. I miss B-Shine, and of course. Shout out to B-Dub for holding it down this morning.
0: Hold it down.
1: I listened, and of course I had to tune in. I still was texting B like normal because I can't help but wake up super early, but you know.
0: Yeah. Once you start waking up early, once I retired from the mornings, I ain't gonna say retired because I ain't got no pension. when we were asked to gracefully let Steve Harvey come do the morning show.
1: Gracefully.
0: what it is. My co-host told it to the pitch. But I kept trying to sleep. Okay?
1: Yeah.
0: And it goes away.
1: That's what Myron told me when I first got the gig. He was like, yep, your sleep gonna be this way for the rest of your life.
0: Not for the rest of your life, because I wake about between 6 and 7.
1: You still get up early. You be working out. Very inspirational, by the way.
0: Oh, I appreciate that. Yeah. I'm a woman of a certain age. I got to, work things out.
1: Looking good. Seasoned is what we like to say. You don't like season?
0: I don't know if I'm going to say season. Let me think of another term, and I'll give you one tomorrow, okay? And, of course, my friend just hit me up to this. Our intern, I wasn't paying no attention to him, Jal. Andrew Bailey, the Missouri former AG, posted on X this morning. He's stepping away as co-deputy director of the FBI. He's going to return to his family.
1: Okay. Interesting.
0: And you said he was what? How old, Jay? 45. Oh, okay. That's interesting.
1: He's retiring?
0: I don't know if he's retiring. He said he was returning to his family.
1: There's a lot of speculations with that sentence. I ain't gonna say what I'm thinking, but I'll let the cousins figure that one out.
0: And Trump had a whole meltdown on social over the Supreme Court siding with us to use the 2022 maps.
1: I saw that.
0: Oh my gosh. Like, I was like, you stop.
1: Please.
0: Bye.
1: Stop.
0: The Supreme Court, you couldn't buy them today. They was like, no, we are actually following the law.
1: They didn't turn this into the Universal Soul Circus.
0: Missouri, eyes have been on Missouri. I was like, oh no.
1: You saying it wrong, Missouri.
0: Oh yeah, we Missouri.
1: The way we getting down.
0: We Missouri. Shout out to people, not politicians, because y'all did put in that work. Mm-hmm. Now y'all putting the work and get out to vote. I'm making room for my girl, my niece. She going to become sister eventually. Niecey Pooh to take you home this afternoon. It should be a fun ride. So keep it here. G number one for hip-hop, R&B, and throwbacks.
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4: But I don't understand why. See, it's burning me to hold on to this. I know this is something I gotta do, but that don't mean I want to. What I'm trying to say is that

0: Hot 103 Jams, Kansas City's number one for that hip-hop, R&B, and throwbacks. It's your favorite cousin, Deanna Hustle, filling in for Playmaker. And happy Victory Monday. And it's also National Family Day, if you didn't know. So go spend some time with the family. Speaking of family, you know I consider you to be my cousin. And we got to make sure we support our family, which is the next generation, because they are ready to take the mic. G-Rap returns Saturday, October 3rd at 8 a.m. Kansas City's next generation of voices lead the conversation about issues that matter to them. If you didn't know, generational rap, yeah, it is back on Hot 103 Jam, so make sure you put that thing on your calendar. Like I said, it is Victory Monday. I'm still celebrating us beating down the Miami Dolphins. We gave them a little bit too much play, though, I will say that, but Mahomes spoke to that. He knows that. He knows our standard is higher, but a dub is a dub. And shout out to all the cousins that I ran into over the weekend. Oh, man, I kicked off my weekend first at Aura Friday night. Oh, it was crazy. The energy was phenomenal. Then the 18th and Vine Arts Festival went down. Major shout out to Quez and all the cousins I ran into there. That includes Lil Demetrius. That includes Steph, Macy, Messiah, Tatiana, Pancake Dreams, Edward Williams, and Kim over at the Goodies Party. Yeah, we kicked it with Bobby Valentino last night. It was a vibe. So a shout out to you, Kansas City, for showing up, supporting your city, supporting the vendors, supporting all the events that just go down. Appreciate you so much. And oh yeah, we kicked it. We're gonna kick it again. And just so you know, cousin, we got something special for you. We'll be giving away Bryson Tiller tickets, but you gotta make sure you continue to listen in. Of course, we also got your traffic, so keep your ears peeled to Hot 103 Jams. And then the last thing I bet you didn't know, we got to talk about the celebrities that got locked up over the weekend. Yeah. I'm gonna drop those names shortly. More music coming on your way. Favorite cousin Deanna Hustle filling in for Playmaker right here on Kansas City's number one for that hip-hop, R&B, and throwbacks, Hot 103 Jams. Duh.
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11: 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Kansas City native judge Lisa White Hardwick has spent more than three decades leading in the courtroom and throughout the community. In 2001, she became the first African American woman appointed to the Missouri Court of Appeals, Western District. 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

0: 103 Jams, Kansas City's number one for that hip-hop, R&B, and throwbacks. Lil Durky, yo, Schmurky, yo, sliding with J. Cole with that All My Life. It is your favorite cousin, Deanna Hustle, and I know you're like, wait. Hustle and Shine in the morning? What you doing up? Well, we did like a little a swap today. Shout out to Playmaker. I'm holding it down for him all week long. B-Dub is filling in for me with the big homie, Brian B. Shining. So Hustle and Shine in the morning is still popping this thing, doing this big one. They talked to Mary Quinn Lucas earlier this morning. So shout out to the home team for holding it down. And of course, Julie is sticking with the midday party. So got a chance to actually do a crossover with her, which was really fun. But KC, also make sure, since we talking about Hustle and Shine in the morning, I mean, it's only right, make sure to get on the Hustle and Shine 7-Eleven roll call. That's when we shout out our cousins around the town. We want you to rep your city. That means you could text us birthdays, family members, coworkers, anyone doing great things in the community. You could tap in 6:50 a.m. and text us your shout outs at 816-900-4103 and get on that Hustle and Shine 7-Eleven roll calls weekday mornings at 7-Eleven, only on Hot 103 Jams. Now I got something special for you. Bryson Tiller winning week, we got that going down. I'm looking for a texter number 10. The keyword is tickets. Text us right now, tickets, to 816-900-4103. Just hit up that attorney Rice White, I got you text line. He can turn your rec into a check online at igotyou.net. Shout out to the cousins that's live with us streaming. I'm on TikTok with it too. We got the cousins in the chat. Hey, chat. Text your tickets is the keyword. Make sure you got an S on the end. Make sure it is plural, because we got two tickets we want to hook you up with to go see Bryson Tiller live on the Neo Trap Soul Tour. It's going down October 4th at the brand new Morton Amphitheater right here in the town. We want you to get that hookup so you and your sneaky leak can have a nice night with some great music. I'm looking for you right now. Text the number 10. More music is coming on your way. And I still got you on which celebrities got locked up over the weekend. And two of them are singers. One's a male, one's a female. I'll break that news to you up next right here. It is. I'm putting in Hustle and Shine Overtime on the Playmaker Show. Only on Kansas City's number one for that hip-hop, R&B, and throwbacks. 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
2: 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We do have stop-and-go traffic. Eastbound I-70 between 23rd and Van Brunt. Southbound 71, stop-and-go from Meyer down to Gregory. Eastbound I-70 heavy from Blue Ridge Cutoff out to Sterling. And looks like westbound I-70 heavy from Little Blue Parkway to I-470. 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
15: Less than 2 years ago, we voted to end Missouri's abortion ban.
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17: overwhelmingly striking down the state's near-total abortion ban.
15: We made it clear that we don't want the government making medical decisions for us and for our families. But now, in 2026, politicians are trying to overturn our vote and ban abortion all over again with Amendment 3.
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15: Amendment 3 would bring back an abortion ban, taking away women's rights to make their own medical decisions. 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It would even delay care in life-threatening situations. That's why we've got to vote no on Amendment 3. The Show Me State already showed the politicians once that we don't want an abortion ban. Let's show them again. Vote no on 3 to stop the abortion ban. 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
0: 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Treat you like a friend. 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
2: You could bet that, never gotta sweat that. 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

0: and throwbacks. It is your favorite cousin, Deanna Hustle, filling in for Playmaker. And don't forget to vibe to Hot 103 Jams when you're at home. All you gotta do is tell Alexa to play Hot 103 Jams, and she gonna do just that. Now, I told you last time, it was some celebrities that got caught up over the weekend. It was Kiki Wyatt, who's reportedly arrested in Georgia, facing charges of aggravated assault, terrorist threats and acts, and third degree cruelty to children. And then Jacquees got locked up too. He was booked on charges of DUI and a battery of an officer. So and to add to that, resisting or obstructing an officer without violence, whatever that might look like. So I believe they're both back home, but that is your update on those celebrities that got caught up. I know if they were in a booth making a song, this is what they would be singing.
1: Jams. Traffic trending now.
2: 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Eastbound K-10 at 435. Got a vehicle fire there. Two left lanes are shut down. Eastbound K-10 now backed up beyond Ridgeview Road. Slow traffic on the Missouri side. Eastbound 70. Stop and go from 23rd to Van Brunt, also heavy from Blue Ridge Cutoff out to Sterling as well. Southbound 71 Highway, heavy from Dr. King Boulevard down to Gregory, and getting pretty slow now on southbound I-49 from 140th down to 155th. 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
4: We will remain in the high 70s until about 9 p.m. tonight. No rain, just sun, partly cloudy skies, and Lee Summit.
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0: 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It's your favorite cousin, Deanna Hustle, filling in for Playmaker. And if you didn't know, Hot 103 Jams is sending you to one of the hottest R&B shows of the fall. It's a Bryson Tiller Hot Ticket winning week. We want you to see Bryson Tiller, Ty Dolla $ign, Majid Jordan, Austin Mills, live on the Neo Trap Soul Tour. It's going down Sunday, October 4th, at that new, beautiful Morton Amphitheater. So make sure you listen in to Hot 103 Jams all week long for your chance to win free tickets. And when we give you the Bryson Tiller keyword, text it immediately to win, because it is that Bryson Tiller Hot Ticket winning week, only on Kansas City's number one for hip-hop, R&B, and throwbacks, of course, Hot 103 Jams. Now, cousin, I know gas is high. 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
2: 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Playmaker out in Independence, northbound 470 at 40 Highway. Got an accident there off on the right shoulder. You're backed up to Woods Chapel Road. Eastbound 670 at the southeast corner of the downtown loop. Got a disabled vehicle there blocking the right lane. That's going to back you up all the way to the West Bottoms. Stop and go traffic right now as well. Eastbound I-70 between 18th Street and Van Brunt. 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

0: be alive for the culture. Now, last night on your TV screens, you probably saw the VMAs go down as it was hosted by Snoop Dogg. 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
0: Cardi B and Kehlani walked away with Best Hip Hop Award, and Bruno Mars took the W for Best R&B. In more serious news, Rick Ross isn't looking too hot as he was accused of giving his girlfriend a busted lip as she broke the news and the pictures on Instagram. And you know 50 Cent couldn't wait to capitalize on those allegations. 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
3: 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Hi there, Hustle. Right now we have a disabled vehicle blocking the right lane, eastbound 670 at the southeast corner of the downtown loop. That's keeping eastbound 670 backed up all the way to the West Bottoms. Everything else is slow traffic. Northbound 169, heavy from the Buckleneal Bridge up to 9 Highway, eastbound I-70. Stop and go from 18th Street out to Van Brunt. You take off for a little while, then you slow down again at 435, and it stays slow out beyond Blue Ridge Boulevard. And looking at southbound 71, pretty heavy from Dr. King Boulevard to Bannister. 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
23: We'll stay in the high 70s till about 9 p.m. The low for the day is going to be 64 and Lee Summit.
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0: Top 103 Jams, Kansas City's number one for that hip hop, that R&B, and that throwbacks. I love that song. That record right there, it just do something to me each and every single time I hear it. It's your favorite cousin, Deanna Hustle, fill it in on the Playmaker Show. And if you didn't know, the deadline to register to vote in the general and midterm election Tuesday, November 3rd is coming up. For Missouri, the deadline to register or update your voter registration is Wednesday, October 7th. For my KCK cousins, it is Tuesday, October 13th. Make sure you please don't wait. Do so today. You can go to vote.gov and handle it right now, because we the people, we have the power. 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
2: 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Alrighty, Hustle. We have an accident now on southbound 435 at Front Street. The right lane is shut down. Southbound 435 in Missouri now backed up all the way to 210 Highway. Eastbound I-70, stop and go between 27th and Van Brunt. Looks like southbound I-49 starting to get pretty heavy at 140th down to 163rd. And if you're going to the Northland right now, it's pretty heavy on northbound 169 from Richards Road up to 9 Highway. 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
10: Less than 2 years ago, we voted to end Missouri's abortion ban.
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12: overwhelmingly striking down the state's near-total abortion ban.
10: We made it clear that we don't want the government making medical decisions for us and for our families. But now, in 2026, politicians are trying to overturn our vote and ban abortion all over again with Amendment 3.
13: That's the second time Missourians will be voting on abortion.
10: Amendment 3 would bring back an abortion ban, taking away women's rights to make their own medical decisions. 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It would even delay care in life-threatening situations. That's why we've got to vote no on Amendment 3. The Show Me State already showed the politicians once that we don't want an abortion ban. Let's show them again. Vote no on 3 to stop the abortion ban. Paid for by Stop the Ban, Michael Predmore, Treasurer.
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0: R&B Ed throwbacks. Love that record by Lotto Ed Doja Cat with that okay. I love texting people okay. I don't have a response. It's going to be okay every single time. Now, cousins, I am filling in. It's your favorite cousin, Deanna Hustle, filling in for Playmaker. And if you didn't know, Hot 103 Jams presents the High School Game of the Week. You can vote right now for the upcoming matchups under the lights, including Grandview at Ruskin, Schlegel at Sumner for homecoming, East at Southeast, Wyandotte at Harmon, and Northeast at Lincoln Prep. 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Always caring about the community. We are Hot 103 Jams. Shout out to one of our cousins that hit the text line and got those two tickets to go see Bryson Tiller. Shout out to April. Those tickets are all yours. Now it's time for us to hook up another one of our cousins. And I think that next winner is going to be you. Text the 10. We looking for you right now. Text the keyword tickets. Make sure it's an on the end of that thing to 816-900-4103. Hit up that attorney Roger White I Got You text line. He can turn your rec into a check online at igotyou.net. We got two tickets on the line for you to go see Bryson Tiller live on the Neo Trap Soul Tour. It's going down on October 14th at the brand new Morton Amphitheater. We want to hook you up right now. So text number 10, I'm looking for you. It's Kansas City's number one for that hip-hop, R&B, and throwbacks. It's Hot 103 Jams. 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
2: 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Hustle, we've got one accident hanging on out here right now. It's on the right shoulder, westbound I-435 at Metcalf, but I don't seem to see any slowing because of it. It's well out of the way. Slow traffic does exist on northbound 169 between Richards Road and 9 Highway, and northbound I-35 on the Kansas side, heavy between Shawnee Bishop Parkway and 635. 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
0: We are still in the mid 70s for the day. Sunset is at 7:05, and the temperatures will drop to a low of 64.
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103 Jams, Kansas City's number one for that hip-hop, R&B, and throwbacks. Shout out to Jalen Kors. I like that record. My boo, yeah, this is perfect, too, because ain't it like cuffing season right now? Yeah, get your ducks in a row. I'm just trying to say, it's going to get cold pretty quickly as we cruise on closer and closer to holiday season, and you don't want to be out here with nobody to cuddle with. So play that song or send that song to your boo and let them know, you know, tell them that they your boo. Tell them that. Now, Kansas City, let me get off of that. Let me tell you what is back. Legacy is back in the town. A Kansas City legacy, to be more specific. 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

0: today. We appreciate you oh so much. And another shout out to B-Dub, who's filling in for me with the Big O.B. Brian B. Shining for Hustle and Shine in the morning. So I think you just need to listen to us all day long. I feel like that makes more sense. We got more music on the way for you. I got that Baby Chief Do It song, that dance. I just want to, let me not mess it up, because I'm going to sing it and it's not going to sound good. Ashanti, K-Dot, Jay-Z, more records on the way right here. It's Kansas City's number one for that hip-hop, R&B, and throwbacks. It's Hot 103 Jams. Duh.
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